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1: Joined by Caitlin. So all night long, we're showing love to Mom. You're up next.
2: I want to shout out my mom, Debbie. Debbie is the best mom in the whole world. I know everyone says that about their mom, but she just is the best. So shout out to my mom.
3: Aww.
0: That's awesome. You guys do anything special for Mother's Day?
2: I think that we, you know, nothing too crazy. My mom doesn't really love to go out. She doesn't love to drink. So I think we're just going to make some food at home and hang out. And maybe she loves Christmas movies. So I feel like we might watch a Christmas movie in May and just do whatever
0: she wants. Our mom,
1: Mommy V loves Hallmark. 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
0: Yes, Mommy V loves Hallmark, and she won't leave her 3 mile radius.
2: My mom has never even had a passport. She won't leave. Wow. She just wants to just sit in her house and watch Christmas movies.
3: You guys have another sister that you're not telling us about.
0: I love that. Well, happy Mother's Day to Debbie from the V Bros. Enjoy your weekend, okay?
2: I will. You guys too.
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0: online at SL100.com. We are the V Bros. It's Mikey V, Frankie V, and our bestie Gianna. Joined by Melissa. Do you feel uninspired at work right now?
1: Yes.
2: Uh-oh.
0: I think a lot of people do. Actually, the study found that more than 33% of people feel uninspired at work, and they were asked, what would inspire them? They said to maximize their productivity, they want their bosses to know they want a room where there's nobody around, a quiet room at work where they can just walk to and shut the door and be there by themselves to re-energize themselves and catch their breath, and then come back into the cubicle of the office.
3: They're building something new in here. I think our traffic department in here.
0: Yeah.
3: And Gianna said, can that be our napping spot?
2: I did say that. I said it could be a nap room, a zen room, meditation room.
0: Well, now you just say to the iHeart bosses, no, it's called a quiet room. And Frankie said that this will help me motivate myself and inspire me to be better at my job.
3: Oh. So if you stop hearing traffic reports on the radio, it's because we turned that area into a napping room for Gianna.
2: Perfect.
0: You see Gianna snoring in the background. Here's your traffic report.

0: 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It's V Bros, Mikey V, my big bro Frankie V, and our bestie Gianna.
1: This is the most creative thing I've ever seen. One bar is helping you, you know, now 5 months in, stick to your New Year's resolution. But it's so creative. We're going to talk about that next.

0: 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We are the V Bros. It's Mikey V, Frankie V, and our bestie Gianna.
1: Gianna with us. So a bar in the UK did something amazing to help everybody keep their New Year's resolution intact.
2: Oh, what'd they do?
1: They actually changed their name to The Gym. So now when people are going out, they're saying, you know what? I'm going to the gym today. Man, what did you do today? I went to the gym every day this week.
3: I've been going to the gym for years.
4: I sat there for hours.
1: I was at the gym all night.
3: And they changed their drink name to Protein Shake.
4: Yeah.
3: I went to the gym, had some protein.
1: I was at the gym so long they kicked me out.
3: Oh, man.
1: The best marketing ploy ever done. Yeah.
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0: 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It's a V Bros, Mikey V, Frankie V, and our bestie Gianna.
1: 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Appreciate you having us on. We are out of here. Hit us up on Instagram anytime at V Bros on air.

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3: 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He'll ad lib. 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
2: 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If you're a K-pop stan, spread the word. We do it every weekend, right here, right about now, 2 hours. Nothing but K-pop and global pop. We're going to talk to the fellas of Cordis in just a few moments. Get ready for them. But right now, let's kick everything off. The ladies of Baby Monster.
5: Hi.
2: Okay, here we go. Baby Monster intro. Take one.
5: Hi, everyone. We are Baby Monster.
2: All right, let's do it. This is Choom. Let's go.
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1: Had a conversation with Cordis the other day, filmed in front of a live audience, and it sounded a little something like this. In the flesh, they're real.
2: Oh my.
3: Yeah. What's up?
2: What's up, guys?
1: Take a seat.
4: Yes,
5: sir.
4: Yes.
3: Thank you for having us, Jody.
1: Yeah,
2: thank you.
1: Oh my God.
3: Good to see you again.
2: What's good, everybody? This is Cordis.
6: Let's go.
1: I love these guys. My second time talking to them. And if it's anything like the first time, I know the fans are going to go crazy because, man, you guys have blown up. Oh, my God.
3: Thank you.
1: Can I get the individual intros as well just to make it official?
7: Hello, guys. I'm Juhoon. Nice to meet you.
3: What's up? This is Gono.
2: Woo!
3: Yeah.
8: Nice to meet you guys. This is Sean.
7: And what's good, everybody? This is Martin.
9: Hello, this is James. Pleasure to be here.
1: You guys debuted about a year ago, August 18th, 2025.
7: Yes, sir.
1: Yeah. Absolutely exploded. Might be a dumb question, but that's kind of what I'm known for. Describe how much your lives have changed over this last year.
7: I mean, first there was a big event, you know, called debuting. It changed our lives. Like, the whole lifestyle has changed. And, like, you know, we have more to talk about in our music as we gained more experience, like going on stages, meeting our fans, and having a good time. And the second album is, you know, focused on our lives, yeah, post-debut. And it's, like, all about going on stages and stuff.
1: Are you having fun or is it a bit overwhelming at times?
8: No, we're having fun.
7: Yeah.
2: How can it not be fun?
3: I mean, we love seeing you
8: guys.
3: Yeah,
8: love to see you guys.
2: Yes, sir.
8: You
2: know?
1: Once again, Cordis is hanging out. The new album, Green Green, is out. More with the fellas coming up next.
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1: All right, guys, we back. It's JoJo on the radio, hanging out with Cordis. And in case you guys haven't heard, iHeart Radio Music Awards Best New K-pop Artist of the Year. That award went to Cordis.
9: Thank you.
1: And I think you're missing something. Where are your trophies? Hold on 1 second.
9: No way.
1: Whoa. Pass that down.
9: Really? Oh, yeah. Wow. Thank you.
1: Pass another one down.
9: Oh. One by one.
1: Really? Pass another one down.
9: Wow.
1: There's that.
7: That's four.
9: Oh, thank you so much.
26: Wow, thank you.
1: Cordis, Best New K-pop Artist, iHeartRadio Music Awards. Oh, boom.
9: Yeah.
1: Thank you. Speech. Yay. Speech. Let's go. Speech.
7: Yes,
1: speech.
7: Sir. I mean, first of all, thank you, Ascore. And, yeah. You know, it's all y'all, first of all. And, you know, just the support and love that the Cores give, that's the biggest. And thanks to my family, our family. Yeah. And, you know, the whole Cordis, Team Cordis.
2: Yeah.
7: You know,
2: yes.
7: They worked really hard. And we also worked really hard. Everybody worked hard for this. And thank you for iHeartRadio for the recognition.
2: Thank you. Sad that we couldn't be there, but thank you so much.
1: Those things are heavy, aren't they?
2: Yeah, these things are heavy.
1: They are.
2: Yeah.
1: Once again, Cordis hanging out. Their album, Green Green, came out on May the 4th, which is Star Wars Day. May the 4th be with you. Was that planned or sort of just a happy accident?
7: May the 4th be with us.
2: Yeah. Didn't realize that, but didn't know it's an honor.
7: Let's say it was planned.
2: Yeah,
7: but my dad is a big Star Wars fan, so like, I hope my dad is loving it.
1: All right, if you guys want to see the full interview, check our IG for links and all that craziness. K-pop.

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1: Mike Pink Liner, take one. Are we? Are you guys ready? Because we're going to play Go.
2: Let's try this.
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1: Wow.
3: So excited to be here.
1: I'm pumped to have you guys here. This is so cool. All right, here we go, Le Sserafim. This is Celebration.

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1: Yeah, these guys debuted in January, and they've been blowing up. Oh, my God. Hope to get them on the show near future. We are working on it. I will keep you posted. Name of the group, Longshot, LNGSHOT. Name of the track, Moon.

0: space. A lot of stuff going on in the K-pop / global pop space. Let me drop a handful of things on you real quick. Like, first of all, Cordis. Just talked to Cordis earlier in the show, as I'm sure you know. Green Green. Their album Green Green sold an impressive total of 1,196,961 copies on its first day alone. Where it's at right now, who knows, but huge congrats to Cordis. 50/50. 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InMix, new album called Heavy Serenade, that's hitting May 11th. ZB1, new album called Ascend, that's hitting May 18th. Also on May 18th, expect Motto from ITZY. All right, coming up next, Monsta X, Taemin, BTS, and next hour, got the K-pop mix with DJ XXL. 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
0: All right, guys, we back. What up? It's JoJo on the radio. Are you guys ready?
23: Whoa! Oh! JoJo.
0: All right, here we go. New track from Monsta X's new album, which the album is called Unfold. So spectacular. This is Heal from you know who?
23: Monsta X.
0: Let me throw a big shout to my dude, Taman, who I just talked to at the Grammy Museum in Los Angeles. That interview is up. Check our IG for links and all that. 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
2: Welcome to hour number two. We've got the K-pop mix with DJ Triple XL coming up in a few moments. Don't forget to follow us, K-pop with JoJo on Instagram. That's K-pop with JoJo on IG. It's JoJo on the radio with Hearts to Hearts. Oh, man. Can I get the intro, please?
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1: All right, big shouts to the fellas of ATEEZ. Love this track called Adrenaline. By the way, hello ATEEZ, what's up?
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1: Here we go. By the way, if you're new to K-pop, first of all, thank you for listening. Welcome. But a comeback in the K-pop world basically means new music. So here we go. New music or comebacks to look for. I mentioned some of these earlier, but NMIX, May 11th, new album called Heavy Serenade. ZB1, May 18th, their sixth EP called Ascend. ITZY, also May 18th, the release in Motto. Psykers, got to get those guys back on the show. Psykers, May 19th, their seventh mini album called Root Zero, The Aura. Also later in the month, La Seraphim, May 22nd, their second full-length album called Pure Flow Part 1. And aespa, May 29th, Lemonade. That's going to be their second full-length album. All right, coming up next, the K-Pop Mix with DJ XXL. And, of course, don't forget to follow us. K-Pop with JoJo on Instagram. That's K-Pop with JoJo on IG.
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1: 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This is the K-Pop Mix with the legendary DJ Triple XL stepping in. Any requests, jump on his IG, let him know at DJ Triple XL. 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

0: DJ Triple XL handling biz. Any requests for next week's mix, jump on his IG. Let him know at DJ Triple XL. Coming up next, going to play Cordis. Going to play the ladies from Indonesia known as Nona. BTS, maybe a few more surprises. Don't forget to follow us, K-Pop with JoJo, on Instagram.
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2: All right, guys, we back. It's JoJo on the radio. The ladies from Indonesia. I got to get them on the show. Oh, my God. This is Rollerblades.

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1: Can't wait to bring them out to you guys. Presenting Martin, James, Juhoon, Sanghyun, and Gano. This is Cordis. Come on out. Give it up for JoJo as well.

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7: All right, guys, let's do this. What up? 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Akon, it is always good to see. How are you, man?
8: Man, I'm amazing, brother.
7: You walk in, you look at it, I thought, is Akon taller? You're like, no, I got these giant shoes on.
8: Yeah, gave an extra inch.
7: Dude, we got lots to chat with this guy. Music, you know, live album, tour with Neo. We're getting all this stuff. On with the countdown. Let's do it. This is song number 20.
0: Doja Cat, Gorgeous.

0: song number 19 this week on the iHeartRadio Countdown. What up, it's JoJo on the radio. Akon singing. Akon, where do you call home these days?
1: Oh, man, a plane, actually.
0: Pretty much, right? I Googled, like, where does Akon live at? And it's like, he's kind of an international dude, is what it said. Like,
1: right.
0: He's like on a plane. And you got roots in Africa, of course. You got roots in Atlanta, I'm told. Like, so where... Are you pretty much in a plane? Is that real?
1: No, seriously. Like, I would like to want to call Atlanta my base in the United States. But then I have a place in LA, so I'm always back and forth between the two. But then I have a place in Miami. So depending on what part of the side of the spectrum I'm in, that's where I kind of land. And then if I'm in Africa, I'm in Senegal. That's my main base.
0: Right.
1: But then I have a place in Nigeria as well, too. And a condo in South Africa.
0: God!
1: But then when I'm in the Middle East, Dubai is home.
0: So what? Okay, let's say you have.
1: So it's like,
0: okay. Let me break it down practical. Like, I have a favorite pair of pants, right?
1: Right, right.
0: And I'm like, oh man, I need my pair of pants. Well, where do you keep your favorite pair of pants at?
1: In the closet.
0: But then you have 400 closets.
1: Then you just keep it in the suitcase. The suitcase is the closet.
0: Oh my God. Akon is hanging out on with the Countdown. Let's go. This is song number 18.
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21: 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Akon's hanging out. The album, Akon's Beautiful Day, it is out now. Jump on this album. Oh, my God. Man, what can you say about this album?
22: So excited about this album. You know, like, you have to think, I haven't released an official album since 2008.
21: No, that's
22: it. Don't
21: right.
22: even seem like it. Like, it seemed like it was just yesterday. You know what I mean? So, but this album is, yeah, it's this album's grown a lot. And it's, I've grown a lot. You know what I mean? But it's a very, very, like, it's an amazing album. Like, I think people are going to really, really enjoy this record.
21: All right, Akon's hanging out, you guys. 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

0: was song number 17 this week on the iHeartRadio countdown. What up, it's JoJo on the radio. Akon saying, Akon, how do you know when an album is complete? Because theoretically, you could overthink it forever.
1: Right. It's never really complete, and this is why you continue to drop albums. Like, I just believe that every album has a specific chapter. I look at albums like books. Like, it's like a book, and then each chapter is an album. That's how I see it, right? So each chapter becomes an album that defines that time and period of my life.
0: Gotcha.
1: And that's how I kind of ride with it.
0: Akon is hanging out on with the countdown. Let's go. This is song number 16.
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0: song number 15 this week on the iHeartRadio Countdown. What up, it's JoJo on the radio. Akon's hanging out. We'll talk about the tour in a couple of sec. But when did you first, just speaking of Neil, you met him a while back.
1: Yeah, me and Neil go back 20 years.
0: Did you, you had him signed, or was he part of a, like a deal that you, like?
1: Nah, actually, me
0: I
1: and Neil.
0: You signed him.
1: Nah, me and Neil were just friends. Like, we're just really, really good friends. We've known each other forever. We kind of came up in the music industry together as songwriters, you know. But yeah, we just been locked in, man. That's my dog.
0: Did you know when you first met him that, in, I could ask him the same question about you. Mm-hmm. Like, this dude's going to be, he's going to be something.
1: Well, actually, when I first met him, I just knew he was going to be one of the biggest songwriters in the game.
0: Because he had written, like, the Mario track around the time, right?
1: Boom. He had that I Just Want to Love You Mario song, right? Let Me Love You.
0: Oh,
1: Mario.
0: Right. Yeah.
1: Let Me Love You. And I was like, ooh, this boy is raw. He about to kill his mother. Like, he about to kill the game. So I knew he's going to be a prolific songwriter, 100%. But I never thought he was going to be as big as he is today as an artist.
0: Nice. Yeah. Well, Akon, hanging out, you guys. On with the countdown. Here we go. This is song number 14.
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0: Thank you guys for hanging out. What up? It's JoJo on the radio. This is the iHeartRadio Countdown. The icon, the legend, Akon is here. This tour, Akon, Nights Like This tour with Neo. Whose idea was this tour? Did you call him? He call you? How did the whole thing happen?
1: Interestingly enough, we both was about to go out on our own tours.
0: Oh.
1: Like, we both was set up to go out on our own tour. And I was like, yeah, so what you got coming, man? I'm about to go on tour. Dude, I'm about to go on tour. Word? All right, cool. And what's crazy is me and Neo kind of got the same audience. Because, like, we literally are always bumping heads in different countries. Either I'm just leaving and he's about to go on, or he's about to go on or he's leaving and I'm about to go on. So it's like, we always shared same stage and festivals and stuff like this. And we just thought about that. I said, man, you know what would be crazy if me and you actually went out together? That would be crazy.
0: Simple as that. That's how it happened.
1: Literally. We're going out anyway. So why not just go together? And then after that, then we go out on our own. Because now it just, if it does nothing else, it'll promote our own tours going off with each other. So why not? It's an extra check. And we actually get something to do together and make a ton of money and have an amazing time.
0: As you should. God. All right, guys. Akon is here. Top 13 songs coming up next. Do not move. This is the iHeartRadio Countdown.
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0: All right, guys, we are back. What up? It's JoJo on the radio. This is the iHeartRadio Countdown. Akon's hanging out. Akon, what song, and this question, by the way, I've only started asking this over the last year or so. What song do you consider the centerpiece of the album?
1: The centerpiece?
0: Maybe not the single necessarily, but what's the centerpiece?
1: Yeah, the centerpiece is Akon's Beautiful Day. Like, Beautiful Day is probably the centerpiece of the album. Because that defines my energy. That defines the era in which I'm moving around. That defines how I feel when I wake up every day. Like, it just, the appreciation for just life to me, like, it's unbelievable. So that album, that single, Akon's Beautiful Day, is like literally how the album feels.
0: Nice. All right, guys. Akon is hanging out. On with the countdown. Here we go. This is song number 13.
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0: That was song number 12 this week on the iHeartRadio Kenna. What up, it's JoJo on the radio. Akon's hanging. Yeah. Akon, this track, Ringtone.
1: Yeah.
0: Tell me everything. What do I need to know?
1: Man, this song, I think this is probably going to be one of the biggest songs on the album because it's something that everyone already knew, already heard, and is related to everybody's handset. My phone goes off 25,000 times a day. And I got a favorite ringer, So the phone used to ring so much that I would wake up in the morning hearing the tone. And as a natural songwriter, because it rained so much, I just would come up with melodies as every time it rained because I loved it so much. And I said, yo, I got to write a real song about this. Like, this is an anthem. This is going to be my anthem. So I could put this on my phone ringtone. And now when it rings, I want to hear it, right? And that's how the concept came about. But then I realized, man, this ringtone is on a billion phones. It's no way this record is not going to be a hit. Right? You know what I mean? And then I said, I'm going to make an album called Ringtone. But before I do that, let me do this record and see how this goes. And then that will prompt me to actually introduce the Ringtone album.
0: That's funny. I was playing the song on my phone when Akon walked in. And first thing you did is look at your phone.
1: As soon as it came on, I looked at my phone and thought somebody was calling me.
0: All right, Akon's here. Let's do this track, Ringtone. Check this.

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17: All right, guys, we're back. It's JoJo on the radio. This is the iHeartRadio Countdown. Akon is hanging out. Akon is, for lack of a better word, fame. Some people don't like that word. But is fame what you thought it would be initially? Is it weird or is it cool? Or has it got to be some good and bad to it, I'm guessing. But is it what you thought it would be?
18: Actually, it's nothing like I thought it would be. I thought fame was going to be fun.
17: So no fun.
18: I would prefer the money without the fame, to be honest. You know what I'm saying? But yeah, I mean, the one thing that you cherish before fame that you're going to literally miss and hope you had and would trade anything for to get back is your privacy.
17: Right.
18: That's the one thing that you actually really feel that you lose. And you don't realize how important it is until it's gone.
17: So I was talking with someone the other day. I think it was Meghan Trainor. We're just having a little chat. And I was

0: speaker like, convict, take a Big Mac, give me some fries. All right, Akon's hanging out, you guys. On with the countdown. Let's do it. This is song number 11.
1: Harry Styles, American Girls.

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1: That was song number 10 this week on the iHeartRadio Countdown. What up? It's JoJo on the radio. Akon's hanging out. Akon, what song, for whatever reason, almost didn't make the album? And there's a reason I asked this question, but what song almost didn't make it?
2: Ooh, the one that almost didn't make it was actually Just a Man.
1: Okay.
2: And it's actually, but I was trying to decide whether it was going to make this album or the Akonic album, because the Akonic album is the next album.
1: Gotcha.
2: So this album, because only reason why I decided, you know what, let me go ahead and let me put on this album, because it's an album that honestly, after I thought about it, kind of brought this album together culturally. So this album, it's a one-drop reggae song, like Mama Africa was for, you know, Convicted.
1: Is,
2: you know what I mean?
1: Is this almost like a trailer for the next one in a way?
2: It kind of gives you an energy of where the next album is going, but every album, if you listen to it, it was always a genre buster album where you had a piece of everything on the album.
1: Gotcha.
2: Right? And this album, I was trying to decide if I should go there, because I do want to kind of, you know, position my album a little bit differently, but I said, nah, it's been working too long for me. It's been working with every album, so why break the pattern now? So I said, yeah, let me just go ahead and keep it the same way.
1: For some reason, the songs that almost didn't make an album,
2: Be the Ones,
1: those turns into it's either a fan favorite or a single or something.
2: It's definitely going to be a fan favorite. It's me and Stephen Marley, and it's like, it's a big record, like, big record.
1: All right, guys, Akon is hanging out on with the Countdown. Here we go. This is song number 9.
3: 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I'm

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6: All right, guys, we back. It's JoJo on the radio. This is the iHeartRadio Countdown. The icon, Akon. Oh my God, he's hanging out. Akon, I'm curious how you write a song. And here's what I assume. Tell me what I got right. Tell me what I got wrong. Mm-hmm. Something inspires you. Then you record partial lyrics or melody on your phone. You grab your phone, like sing a little something into it, whatever. Mm-hmm. Then a writing session, either with just by yourself or your team or whatever. And then at that point, you decide to record it or you shelf it or throw it away. Is that the process or is that what am I missing?
7: That process is probably a little bit longer than me. But I do get inspired. But as I'm inspired, I'm already thinking about the lyrics in my head from the inspiration.
6: Gotcha.
7: Then I go straight to the booth, jump into the mic, and record it.
6: Simple as this probably varies, but like, do you get into the studio usually pretty quick when something hits you?
7: No, I'm going straight to the studio. And if I can't get into the studio, that's plan B. I go on BandLab and I record it in my phone.
6: No kidding. And you've been doing that process for quite a while, that same kind of way?
7: Forever. But before BandLab, I was just using my voice notes.
6: Man, all right. Akon is here. On with the countdown. Let's do it. This is song number 8.
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5: All right, guys, we're back. 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This is the iHeartRadio Countdown. Akon's hanging out. Akon, what is... Impossible question. What is the greatest song you feel that you've ever written? Now, I'm going to run through just to remind everybody. Akon songs you wrote, Locked Up, Lonely, Smack That with Eminem, I Want to Love You with Snoop. Then you wrote some songs for other artists. Sweet Escape right. with Gwen, you know, Just Dance, Lady Gaga, Angel with Shaggy, Hold My Hand, Michael Jackson, Bartender, T-Pain. I mean, there's a bunch more.
6: There's so many.
5: What do you consider greatest one you ever wrote?
6: Man. That's like an impossible question. I swear. It's impossible.
5: Some great ones, dude.
6: There's so many great ones, man. I was like, wow. I don't know if it's what I consider to be the greatest, but if I can say the one that was most memorable would be Hold My Hand with Michael Jackson.
5: Give me something. Every time you come in, you tell me a Michael story.
6: It's just the most memorable. Maybe because he was like my idol, childhood idol. So, and then the thought of never being able to see myself in a position to ever be able to work with him, and then it actually happened. It's probably why I'm still baffled to this day. Like, some things you just like, okay, this is unobtainable. It's not going to happen. So you just accept the fact that it's never going to happen.
5: Right.
6: That's how it was with me saying, okay, well, I'm going to put that list as the top thing to work with the top person to work with is Michael Jackson, even though I know it's not going to happen, but I'm going to go to as far as I possibly can. If I reach half that, you know, achievement, then I know I accomplished everything I wanted to accomplish, and then it happened.
5: And you're like, you worked like, for like 2 years, right?
6: Because it was one of my 10-year goals when I got locked up. My 10th-year goal was like, before it's all over, I want to be able to work with Mike. But it all happened within 5 years.
5: No kidding.
6: I literally, from the time I conceived that plan, 5 years time it happened. And I didn't know where to go from there because I had achieved everything on that list.
5: You know what? You guys have got to hear this interview I did with Akon a couple of years ago. He told this story where Michael Jackson, basically, in a funny way, threw you under the bus to the fan. You know what? Actually, Akon, let's pause. I'd love to have you retell that story. The movie Michael is out, and people would love to hear that. So we'll get back to that. Akon is here. On with the countdown. Here we go. This is song number 5.
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1: How we living? It's Rach. And let's see what we're celebrating today. It's National Eat What You Want Day, Women's Checkup Day, Twilight Zone Day, and National Foam Rolling Day.

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1: 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And today we celebrate National Eat What You Want Day. I've been doing that. I'm in my third trimester of pregnancy, so I guess I've been celebrating.
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1: 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Also National Foam Rolling Day. 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
1: All right, Swifties, what do we think of Taylor's 48-hour countdown that hit her website and then nothing happened once the countdown was over? I mean, I definitely think she's dropping a new song for Toy Story 5. I think we're very on point with that, but what the heck?

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1: How we doing? 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

0: It's SL100. You know, you can call us right now and jump on the air with us. You call 877-937-1047. You can also text us. Text JJR. Whatever you want to say, the number 96893. There's a text here from an 858 number. It says, "Hey, gang, something Kyle said 2 months ago has been living rent-free in my head, and I really need you guys to get to the bottom of it."
1: Ooh, intrigued.
0: Kyle said something casually that everyone just passed over, and I need to know how. She said she has never seen, never been kissed with Drew Barrymore. How, Kyle? How?
2: I don't know.
0: Neither have I.
2: I have never seen that.
0: I don't think I have either.
2: Yeah. Just maybe we should watch it all together, Schwanding.
0: Payne, have you seen it?
2: Okay, so look at all of us. See, it wasn't I think that's why everyone kind of glazed over it, because I was not alone.
0: Have you seen it, Rich?
1: Yes, but a long time ago. I it would be like watching it all over again. I don't remember much about it.
0: I don't think I've seen it, but I don't know. I know. I mean, it's funny because I know the commercial. They're trying to make her look nerdy, and she's a teacher, and she's never whatever. And I don't remember ever. She's like a school teacher.
1: I thought she had braces.
0: She's never been kissed, and then she finally, I don't know, then she gets her hair done. One of those, like, they take a pretty person and make them look ugly.
1: It's a meet cute.
0: Yeah. Anyway, Peyton got married a month or so ago. Zendaya stopped by. It was a wedding in Vegas, but because of that, and because it was part of this movie premiere and this movie promotion, Peyton, you've decided to do what about it?
3: I want to still celebrate with my friends and, you know, some of our extended family that weren't able to make it to Vegas. I mean, we were only allowed to have 20 people there. We had scrapped a 250-person wedding. So Kadeem and I have decided that we still want to do a little get-together, a reception, kind of an open house kind of style. Originally, we were going to do it at my cousin's house, but I don't think it's going to work out. I think we might have too many people. So now I'm considering throwing a party at an Airbnb, but I know that there's so many restrictions around Airbnbs and throwing parties and things like that. So I'm like, does anyone know?
2: Does anyone have a house?
3: No, not even that. But like, I know, like, I was looking online on the website and it said if you do have a wedding or a grad party to let them know. But I haven't really dove too far into it. Is it ridiculous to want to throw a party at an Airbnb? Has anyone ever done something like that before?
1: You know, there's a house behind where I live. So behind where I live, it's people with little farms. Mm-hmm. And this one house, they just threw up a bunch of bistro lights. And I would say once a month, there's a big party, mm-hmm. like a wedding party with the DJ that I can always hear, like on a Saturday night.
0: It's just people with little arms?
1: What did I say?
0: I heard you say a bunch of people live behind me with little arms.
1: I don't think I said little arms.
0: Little arms? What did you say?
2: Little lights?
0: You said there's a bunch of people live behind me with little...
1: Little farms.
0: Oh, little farms.
2: Farms.
0: I was like, wow, what's in the water over there?
1: What? Right beyond the wall, little arm people. Hey, could you hand me this drink? No, I cannot. I cannot reach you. No, but I mean, would it be cool to rent like a place like that you could kind of get 100, 200 people in, but it's not a formal wedding?
3: Yeah, because I do not want the formal wedding. Like, I don't even really care to have a poppin' DJ or dance floor like that. Just music, drinks, good vibes. And my only concern about not doing it at an actual venue is that most venues cut you off at 10, and I'm trying to have a drunk cig at 12 with my cousins.
0: Okay, so you want to know about Airbnb. You can rent it to have a party.
3: Yeah.
0: I mean, my son Jake did it for Halloween, did it for New Year's Eve, so I know it's possible.
1: Yeah, 200 people.
3: But I don't want to get in trouble.
0: Well, let's see. Jason, good morning. What's up? You're on the air.
4: Good morning. Good morning. Hi, guys. I mean, listen, so I've Airbnb for years. I do it as a side hustle. I think it's great. I don't know. I try to be that, like, chill Airbnb host. You know, I tell people have fun. Just, like, don't break anything. Just give me that 5-star review and, like, go about your life. It's always been fine. This one group, I come back, kid you not, I'm like, okay, there's cups everywhere, whatever, same old. But then, like, bigger things were going wrong. I see my full-on white couch on the patio.
0: Okay.
4: Fully dragged outside. There was a chicken in my bathroom. Don't know where that came from. I don't have chickens on the property. At that point, I don't know. I just closed the door and was like, They didn't even leave a review. They didn't even do anything. And I was like, I think I'm done hosting.
0: Well, it sounds like you had they had a bachelor party there or something crazy.
2: Right.
0: For them to have the couch out
4: Where
0: there.
4: Where else would the chicken come from? Like, we're kidding. The couch on the patio. Yeah, it was crazy.
0: Hey, at least it wasn't like Hangover. It was a tiger. Mike Tyson's
3: right?
0: Tiger. They were trying.
3: I'm like, does the chicken lay eggs? It may have left you again.
0: You got a chicken. It's getting rid of all the scorpions in your house.
2: Yikes, though.
0: All right, dude. All right, so there you go, Jason. Thanks a lot for that, man. Have a great day.
4: Cheers.
0: Anybody else got an Airbnb backfire story, Airbnb story? You call us at 877-937-1047. What do you say, Kyle?
2: I was just going to say, I think the thing you have to worry about is your guests causing damage.
3: Right.
2: Like,
3: sure,
2: if someone gets too wasted.
3: Right.
2: And you know you have got those kind of wild people. It's like, that's what I would be worried about.
1: You're not going to get your deposit back.
3: Yeah.
1: You're too crazy.
3: No, definitely.
0: I think you're going to end up having your place with Rich's friends and all these little arm people trying to hand you something. And they can't clap.
1: Oops, sorry.
0: They can't clap for you when you walk in. Hey, then you have to go, hey.
3: You guys are both so annoying.
2: John Jay.
0: All right. 877-937-1047. We just dropped new John Jay and Rich merchandise. I'm wearing a different colored shirt. See this one?
2: I like it.
0: And the only reason I had this one made was because of the woman that said that my color was to never ever wear white or black.
1: That's your color. Don't wear white or black.
0: And so this is a cream colored shirt. And you can get it at johnjayandrich.com or 1047kissfmphoenix.com. That's the Instagram. Or just go to Instagram. 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So they're brand new 25-year anniversary merch. 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
1: Okay, so text us. Text JJR, whatever's on your mind, to 96893. And we got a text. It's happening right now, I believe. This text is happening right now. We got her on the phone. We're going to call her Wonder Woman. Wonder Woman, good morning.
2: Good morning. It hasn't been a good morning, but good morning.
1: Okay, describe where you are, first of all, and where you're going and all that stuff.
2: Well, right now I am on my way back to Prescott. I'm a grown woman on my way to a meeting for work, and I get stuck in bumper-to-bumper traffic on the 101. I can't move. I'm not moving at all, and I feel the urge coming on like you did at the storage place.
1: Yes, but go ahead. Yes. So you feel the urge to go to the bathroom while you're stuck in traffic.
2: Yeah, and I can't get over. Finally, traffic kind of starts to move. I'm doing everything to control it, but lo and behold, I pooped my pants.
3: Oh, no.
1: So right now, when you're talking to us, you pooped your pants right now.
2: Yeah, and so I was able to walk into a Jack in the Box. Thank God no one was there, and like clean myself up the best I could, and then I had to go back to my car, and in my car I had a t-shirt, so I have a t-shirt on right now and another t-shirt covering my bottom part and sitting on paper towels on my way back home.
4: Oh no. Dear
3: what oh, no, a nightmare.
2: To my husband, who is laughing out loud and empathizing with me but also laughing at me, I had to call my boss and just come up, just told him, like, I have an emergency. I'm not going to be able to make it. I have to turn back to Prescott. But, yeah, that's been my day so far.
1: What city was your meeting in?
2: Gilbert. It's about two and a half hours.
1: Oh, man. Is there anything we could do to help you with the meeting? Do you want us to shout out the person? And like, were you trying to sell something?
2: No. It was a corporate-type meeting, so...
1: Oh, well, then they understand. I can't make it. I poop my pants. They're going to be like...
4: Yeah, you're not in a position to go buy any new clothes because you don't really have any on, right? Below the waist.
2: Exactly. If I went into, like...
4: A Walmart.
2: I can't check into a hotel or anything right now. Mm. Yeah. I can't walk into a store. I'm covered in poop. Like, my only option
1: is... It's so terrible. That's so what I'm saying. Bad. That's what I was saying in that podcast. It's like, you can't... It's 911. What do you do? You can't... You're like lost.
2: I know. I'm just crying. Like, I was just crying because I'm like, there's nothing. It's coming out. Like, it is coming out.
1: I think I would have gone to, I would just put my car in park and golfed to the side of the road and done it on the side of the road.
3: Then you're doing that in front of
1: rather than do it all over myself.
3: Public indecency. Yeah. I don't know. I'd rather hide it in my car and then deal with that later.
1: But here's the thing.
4: Sell the car.
1: Hey, so
2: I couldn't even move.
1: And I'm so glad that you thought of us in the middle of all this and you texted us. That's amazing.
2: Yep.
1: But then here's my favorite part of the whole story is how she ended her text. How'd you end your text?
2: Christmas wish.
4: Oh, you're a keeper.
1: Wonder Woman, drive safe. Thank you for listening.
2: Thank you for making me laugh.
1: That's unbelievable.
4: Poor thing.
1: So sad.
3: The worst.
1: Oh, man. So... if you don't pick up dog poop for a long time, like, you know, when the dog, if you pick up dog poop after I have six dogs. So when they poop and sometimes we like, I got to pick it up right away and it's gross.
4: Yeah.
1: Right? It's all mushy and fresh and warm.
5: Oh yeah.
1: Especially when you're walking the dog, like when they do in the backyard, like you at least wait to the end of the day and pick it up or at the end of the week, which gets my wife mad. That's six dogs. They poop twice a day. That's 12 poops.
4: She is so right.
1: So I'm like, I'll pick it up next week. So anyway, one thing I've realized is that sometimes when the dogs poop, and the poop, it's old. It's really easy to pick up, right?
4: It's like a rock.
5: Yeah, it's
1: you could even pick it up if you want with your hands.
4: Sure.
1: You could. You could pick it up.
5: Well, and sometimes then just wash your hands. Kick them into the rocks.
1: Okay. So 2 months ago, I stepped in dog poop.
4: Barefoot?
1: No, in my shoes. And I had a thought. I thought, I want to test this out. And I kicked off the shoes because I had it on my right foot and I just went into the garage and I kicked off my shoes and left them in the garage. And I was waiting for my wife to go, when are you going to pick up these shoes? But I left them there with the dog poop on the bottom of it. And I just left them there and I was like, I had a plan. And surprisingly, it's been 2 months that she hasn't said anything to me, which is really weird, out of character. 2 months. Of just, like when you open up the garage to go into the garage, you're on the left, on the floor, all just sitting there. Sideways even, you can see the dog poop in the bottom. So today, I did this on purpose. So today... I put the shoes on, and they're totally fine.
4: What do you mean?
1: Like, the poop is all hard now. See? You can't smell it.
3: Ew, don't you?
4: So you're... your hat.
3: I thought you were going to put your shoe crumpled down. Off or something.
1: No, by the time I walk around today, when I go outside and walk around, the dog poop's going to crumble off my foot.
3: Dude, okay, no. That is why they say don't wear shoes inside. That like I've never been an anti-shoe inside person, but now I feel like I am.
6: Well, and wouldn't that sucks because sometimes we walk around without shoes on, and that's not happening.
1: Oh, if you guys did that more often, then I probably would have done
6: that. Ew, John J.
4: I like that your life hack. Dude. Life hacks are usually productive. John J's life hack has to do with just being lazy.
6: You just ruined my day with that.
3: I got that.
4: Procrastination.
3: Just leave it there.
4: My life hack is just don't worry about it. Put it somewhere else.
1: Don't worry about it. Just like your window light comes on your dashboard. I ignore it. It goes away.
6: Oh, my goodness. By the way, how am I supposed to take naps in here?
1: It's John J and Rich.

0: SL100, Hattiesburg's number one hit music station. Payne, what were you saying? What's going on in your world?
1: Yeah, okay. So you guys know how Kadeem and I are living with my grandma right now.
0: Your grandma?
1: My grandma. My meme. Well, our room is probably, not exaggerating, 15 to 20 degrees hotter than anywhere else in the entire house. I mean, you walk out of the room and it is like almost cold.
2: Really?
1: Everywhere. It is to the point where, I'm not gonna lie to you guys, like, it's low-key miserable.
2: You guys giving off that much kind of that much body heat as newlyweds?
1: That's what I'm saying. I'm like, what's going on over here? Like, it is so hot.
0: And you've been there how long? Like a year?
1: It'll be a year in September. Wow. Yeah, that we've been there. God, we need to move out. So tell me why. I'm like laying on the floor, I'm just like stretching. And I look up at the vent. Tell me why the vent was closed, completely shut.
3: Oh my gosh, what a simple solution.
1: And I'm like looking up and I'm like, there's no way.
2: For a year?
1: There's no way. Because
2: you've been dealing with that?
1: I brought this up to my grandma. I was like, Meme, like, this is like unbearable. Like, we convinced ourselves that maybe when they built the house that they didn't route the air conditioning to go down there or something. Like, we were seriously thinking about it. And I told Kadeem, I said, can you go get the ladder and just flip it over? Now it's like, we're having the best time in that room.
0: Now it's
1: we're
0: fine.
1: Chilling
0: it's,
1: in a room.
0: It's literally changed
1: perfectly
0: everything.
1: Perfectly fine.
2: You know what that was?
0: You didn't call a handyman.
2: You know what that was?
0: What?
2: That was Meme closing the vent to get them to move out.
1: Maybe.
3: Like, dang it, they figured me out.
1: Yeah.
0: Hey, Jessa. Jessa, good morning.
4: Hi, good morning.
0: What happened to you?
4: 6 months ago, I was convinced that my apartment had been haunted that entire time. Like, the doors were opening by themselves. There were sounds, like weird sounds coming at like 2 or 3 o'clock in the morning. Lights were flickering. I did everything. I bought sage. I like did a ritual. My grandmother prayed over my place. And I mean, literally did everything. So finally, I got so freaked out about it that I just called my landlord and he came over. And as soon as he came in, he walked straight to the thermostat and he said, come over. And he showed me that the setting had been to fan only that entire time and that the doors opening and the sounds I was hearing were from the fan, from the system. And that then he went over to the light and he opened the thing and he said that it was just a random loose bulb. He like tightened it and it stopped flickering.
3: No ghosts.
2: Your ghost just needed some maintenance. There was a big story floating around yesterday that people think that they live in old haunted houses. It's the pipes in the house that are old that let off a frequency that you can't hear, but you can feel. And it makes for like rumbling and stuff in the walls and everything. Yeah. And they think that most of the old haunted houses, it's just pipes. That give off a frequency.
1: I thought the house that we grew up in was haunted for the longest time. And then we found out on this show, actually, that it was my little brother, Jalen, smoking cigarettes the whole time. So when you have that feeling that like your place isn't haunted and it was kind of all in your head, I'm sure you sleep so much better at night.
4: Oh, 100%. And especially because I was so embarrassed by the whole thing. I've thanked my landlord and he has luckily never mentioned it to me before and I am sleeping soundly. And it's so crazy how your brain just does that to you though.
0: I have this in my car. You know how you can heat your seats?
2: Yeah.
0: I never heat my seats and I always have the air conditioning on. I never heat my seats. And something happened where my back was starting to burn. Like I couldn't drive. It was burning and it was happening for a couple days. And I looked and my seats weren't on. The heater wasn't on. Sometimes you put a cup there and it hits the heater.

0: button. I was like, my seats aren't, they're not on. What's going on? So I call the dealership. I need to bring it in. And I bring it in. And when I give the guy my car key, he opens up the back seat, and my workout bag, which I hadn't worked out in a while, was shoved on the bottom, and it was hitting the wire. He's moved my workout bag, and it was fine. I think this is it. He moved the workout bag, and I was like, get out of here. And I sat down, and it was fine. I go, thanks, Thomas.
1: Good job.
0: Thank you, Thomas Schneider. So stupid.
1: Next time, before you call the exorcist, call that Fix-It Frankie, and you're probably fine.
0: Jessa, thanks for calling in.
2: Yeah, thanks, guys.
0: Bye-bye.
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1: Aaliyah, good morning.
2: Good morning.
0: You're on the air. What's going on?
2: A woman came up to me at the grocery store, and she was like all sweet and kind of nervous and goes, "Hi, is your son single?" And I was like, "What? Son?" And I literally looked behind me because, like, maybe she was talking to someone else, but no, she was fully pointing at my boyfriend. And I didn't even know what to say, so I just laughed and was like, "Oh, no, that's my boyfriend." And she got so embarrassed and started apologizing. But then I'm sitting there like, wait, should I be offended? Like, do I look old?
3: Yeah,
2: look
3: I would
2: well?
3: Be.
2: Like, what just happened?
0: Probably wouldn't wear that outfit again.
4: Were you like wearing your Mumio going like grocery shopping?
3: Like, sear a hole in my heart.
0: How old are you?
2: I'm 32.
0: How old's your boyfriend?
2: He's 28, but I mean, so. He doesn't look young, I don't think.
0: He must have great skin. So what did you have on? I'm trying to think, what could you possibly do? Did you have like knitting needles in your hair? You know, holding your hair up? Did you have?
2: You know, I might as well have had.
4: Right, like I can just, I'm imagining her in like the little like nighttime gown.
0: Or
4: like,
0: you know what? Are you one of those ladies, and there's nothing wrong with this, but let your hair go gray, you went gray early. You ever seen those ladies?
4: That was my mom. Mm-hmm. My mom went gray at like my age.
0: Right?
4: Yeah.
0: So that, are you that?
2: No, I'm not. I really don't know what this woman was thinking. I mean, like, maybe, like, I had my hair up in a bun, so, like, maybe, like, I just
5: still
2: felt like mom energy. I don't know.
0: Maybe she's just being mean.
5: Oh, yeah. I mean, if she was being mean, that's a hell of a shot fired down the... She's lucky she didn't get her face punched in. But
0: what if she's your boyfriend's ex?
5: He's your son.
0: Or she's a friend. What, you know, if we could... You could get the... Like, what if she is a friend of your boyfriend's ex and she sees the boyfriend coming down the aisle in the grocery store, calls up the friend. Oh, my God. I see David at the grocery store and he's with his new girl. Okay, I got this. And she walks over. Is that your son? Just to mess with her. You get what I'm saying? Like, it's twisted.
2: I didn't think of that, but that would make so much sense if that were the case.
5: You would feel a lot better.
0: I could see that episode.

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2: The Nissan Rogue. 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Push it. Rev it. Rip it. Test it. Trust it. 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

0: We are Hattiesburg's number one hit music station, SL100. Our phone number is 877-937-1047. I got a text from Stephanie. And Stephanie, before you tell us about your text.
1: Yes.
0: I want to do a quick setup. Peyton got married because she had an opportunity. Movie studio paid for it. And then they had the star of the movie, Zendaya, crash her wedding. It went viral, right? Millions and millions of views. And then Peyton made $200. It was pretty cool. So then we were talking about videos that had gone viral that backfired or weren't backfired. And you have an amazing story. Am I right?
1: I believe so, yes.
0: Okay. Start from the beginning. What happened?
1: I posted a TikTok video kind of from a point of view that I used to have. I started this thing of overcoming different traumas and becoming confident. So I told the story from that sort of point of view. And it's a story about how I slid in the DMs of my favorite actor and an 8-year situationship ensued from there.
2: Whoa. Oh my gosh, who is it?
3: Yeah, no kidding.
1: I'm not going to disclose
2: what?
1: That.
2: What? I will, could you not?
1: I will say that people, I think one of the reasons it went viral is because people started guessing that it was Jesse Williams from Grey's Anatomy. And it wasn't, but no matter how many times I confirmed that it was not him, people didn't care. The internet does not care. And I said, you know, if it was, like, I wish. Like, I saw him in that play where he was naked. So if you know, you know. Like, I wish it was him, but unfortunately it was not.
0: Why did people think it was him? What was something you said in the video that made people think that?
1: I mentioned I had met this person in Chicago. And also in the video, I said that Ellen Pompeo almost caught us because he had been married, was legally separated, but at the time their divorce hadn't been announced publicly. So I think people heard Ellen Pompeo and just immediately went to Grey's Anatomy and then saw that Jesse Williams kind of fit those qualities or characteristics.
0: Okay, so this situationship ended how long ago?
1: 2 years.
0: And this situationship was intimate.
1: Yes.
0: So you flew to where he was. He flew to where you guys were. Did you guys go on vacations together?
1: Originally, I lived in Chicago and he lived in L.A. And then after a few months, I ended up moving to L.A. for a job opportunity. So We ended up being in L.A. at the same time.
0: But were you guys like boyfriend and girlfriend or were you guys just hooking up?
1: Mostly just hooking up. We became pretty close, but there was never an official title involved.
3: A-lister or B-lister or C-lister?
1: I don't want to insult him, but maybe between a B and a C. You know, he's had some projects come out in the last couple of years that were pretty big. So
3: like reality or movies?
1: TV and movies.
0: Like, okay. Could he be on Dancing with the Stars?
1: Maybe.
2: Okay. But like 8 years of situationship, was it literally only hooking up like in private, or did you guys ever actually go on dates and spend time together outside the bedroom?
1: Oh no, we would hang out. You know, he took me to dinner when I finished my master's. We would go out to dinners and hang out. You know, I met his daughter. I knew his friends.
4: Oh my gosh. And was there any like leaked paparazzi pictures of you guys hanging out?
1: Not that I know of, no.
3: Really?
0: So, why did it end?
1: It just kind of fizzled out. I mean, we had kind of a falling out that first year. I had assumed we were going to be dating, and then it was kind of more of the hookup friend situation. And so just became friends after that, and full friends situation, friends for about 7 years. And then I moved back to Arizona, so I think that's a pretty big reason that it ended.
3: Okay, let's do a game where we ask you questions, and if we say yes, or if you say yes, we should be able to ask another qualifying question.
1: Okay.
2: It's a fun game. Okay, Rich, you start.
3: Was he on a TV drama?
1: Yes.
0: Okay, I got one. Would we recognize the theme song?
1: Ooh, I don't believe so.
0: Are you wearing a pink shirt in your TikTok?
1: Yes.
0: Okay. I'm trying to. I found your question. Well, because I found your TikTok.
3: Oh.
0: I was trying to find the video of which one. Is it one of your pin videos?
1: The viral one?
0: Yeah.
1: No, you have to scroll down, but it'll say 4.8 million views.
2: Wow, that's a lot of views.
3: What did he say to you in the first DM?
1: He posted that he was in Chicago and I was living in Chicago, and I said, "What are you doing in Chicago, sir?" And then he followed me, and then I followed him back, and I sent, you know, kind of the same thing. And he said, "I used to live here," or "I grew up here, ma'am."
3: Man, there's so many. Okay, TV drama from Chicago. He was on The Bear.
1: No, I wish.
0: Wait a second. I'm on your Instagram. Are you the one that's posting a lot about dating on Raya or Raya?
1: Yeah, that's me as well. Yeah.
0: Yeah. Okay, I can't find your one that says 4 million on it. Where is it?
1: TikTok?
0: Yeah. Could it be taken down?
1: No, it's definitely, I looked earlier. It's definitely up there. I think it's a few rows down. I'm in like a black shirt with sunglasses sitting in my car.
3: This TV drama, was he?
0: Oh, no, that's not her. I mean, that's her, but that's
3: on
0: not
3: this
0: her.
3: TV drama, was he, would you say, in the top five cast members?
1: Yes.
3: Was it on HBO?
1: No.
3: I got to know.
1: He may have been on a show on HBO at some point, but when I met him, no.
2: Okay, but since you've been dating on Raya, have there been other celebrities that you've matched with?
5: Or? DMs of my celebrity crush, and yes. It started an 8-year
1: I have been out with a few different people as well. I've spent about 9 years on Raya, and I lived in LA for 10. So I've seen things, I know things, and I've dated things.
3: I've dated things.
0: There it is. She's talking.
5: And as one does, I looked him up on Instagram, and I was like, oh, he has depth. He's not just a stupid actor. So... Yes, I followed him.
3: Is he still alive?
1: Yes, he's still alive.
0: Oh, are you wearing an O ring? What was your sleep score last night?
1: Thank you for asking. Mm-hmm. It's always below 60, and last night it was 82.
2: Nice.
0: Wow, man. Well,
3: she's got peace in her heart.
0: I so badly want to know who it is, but you won't tell us. So we don't want to sit there and keep begging you to tell us. But who is it?
1: Can't.
0: Are they married now?
3: Keanu Reeves.
0: Is the person married?
1: No, they're not married right now.
0: Okay. Is he, what nationality is he?
1: He is a white man.
0: He's a white guy.
3: From Chicago.
0: What the heck? I'm just kidding. I thought I was supposed to help. Oh, white guy. Got it. Got it. White guy, Chicago.
2: Done. We know.
0: Done. It's Noah Wiley. Noah Wiley from the pit, isn't it?
1: No.
0: All right. Well.
1: He's exploding right now. No, but I did date. There's another video where I dated kind of my childhood crush as well.
0: Wow.
1: That happened from Raya.
0: How much older was he than you?
1: Well, I'm 38 and he's in his 50s.
0: Okay.
1: If you ask questions, I can confirm this person because that doesn't matter as much.
0: Oh, how come? Is this person on a TV show or movie?
1: Oh, I don't know that he's been on either in a little while.
2: Childhood crush. It's like Mario Lopez or Zach from Saved by the Bell. Or, because he's 50s.
0: Now, you know what I mean? Steve Carell.
1: Think a little quirkier.
2: Steve Urkel.
1: But I did meet him. I did meet him as well.
2: Okay.
0: So, but anybody from the TV show The Office?
1: No.
3: So he would have been like Kyle's on the right track there. Zach or Cody from The Suite Life.
2: You know, the Boy Meets World guy.
1: I'm older than that. We're thinking like early 90s.
2: Yeah, Boy Meets movies. World. Oh, a few movies.
1: Movies. Mm-hmm.
3: Oh,
2: Jason The Karate Patrick. Kid.
3: Frankie Muniz.
0: Jason Patrick. Kiefer Sutherland.
1: None of those. It's like very quirky, eccentric.
0: Michael Anthony Hall.
1: That was on TV, but was also in movies.
3: Quirky.
2: It was more of a hint.
0: It's what?
1: Okay. It was Pauly Shore.
0: Pauly Shore.
3: We should have gotten that.
0: I heard he lives here now. I heard he moved here.
4: Googling Pauly
1: Not
4: Shore.
1: That I know of, no.
3: People underestimate his stand-up. Yeah. He was pretty funny.
0: All right, Stephanie, I'm so glad you called. I think you've taken up our whole show today.
2: It's fascinating, though.
0: Yeah, thank you so much for sharing that with us. Have a great day. All right, bye-bye.
1: Thank you so much, you guys. Appreciate it. All right, bye.
0: All right. If you dated somebody famous, let us know. But let us know.
3: Yeah, we got to know.
0: Let us know.
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1: The text line, you text JJR and whatever you want to say to us to the number 96893. Here's a text here from a 520 number. Every time I hear Kyle on War of the Roses, I'm always super impressed at her skills to sell the roses. She would be good at sales too. Love the show, you guys. She's right. Every time you sell, it's like, oh yeah, got it. Of course, I'll take those roses. Yes, of course.
2: Thanks.
1: Peyton, what's the vibe for horoscopes today?
3: Well, I'm going to tell each zodiac sign how you act when you're just in a mood. One of those days.
1: Hi, Caitlin. What's your sign? Good morning.
4: Good morning. My sign is Aries.
3: Aries, when you're in a mood, you're just the explosive one. You're mad and everyone knows it. You do not do that whole bottling it up thing. Your anger, it gets loud, immediate, and usually includes slamming something down. And the worst part about all of it, though, you

0: Most of us.
1: All right.
2: By November.
1: Yeah, feed me and I'm good.
3: I mean, that sounds good right now. What happened to me?
2: By November. Hi, Harper.
4: Hi. I'm a Scorpio.
0: All right, Harper, I got you for Scorpio. So when you're just in a bad mood, you are the one that's secretly plotting on everyone. Like, no one knows when you're really mad until it's too late. You keep it all bottled up. You're acting normal and chill and cool. But deep down, you're already planning your revenge, Harper. And when you finally snap, good luck to whoever caused it.
4: That's so true.
0: Yeah, I know. I know. You Scorpios, you're spicy.
2: All right, Harper, have a great day.
4: You too. Thank you.
2: Bye. What do you have for Libra?
0: Libra, Kyle, you're the I swear I'm fine liar when you're in a mood. You hate confrontation, so you're going to say I'm fine while low-key throwing shade. You'll start to act extra nice, like too nice, smiling through the pain, being a little too agreeable, and then you go and you call your best friend and you rant to them about how mad you actually are.
5: Probably very true.
0: Yeah.
2: How about Pisces?
0: Richie, my Pisces, you are the everything is personal one. When you are upset, it's never just one thing. Suddenly, everything hurts your feelings and you're deep in your main character moment. You low-key want people to notice, but if they actually start asking what's wrong, you'll say nothing and then you'll just go cry about it later.
3: Hard to deny.
0: Yeah.
2: Leo.
0: Leos, when we are in a mood, Leos, we are the one where everyone needs to know everything. We will not suffer in silence. We will text the group chat. We will post a cryptic Insta story. And we will dramatically sigh every 5 minutes. If nobody asks a Leo, we will bring it up ourselves because our pain must be acknowledged. And this is so true for
3: me. That is 100% true.
0: Everybody's going to hear me out.
3: Peyton's come to me with problems before. I feel like I give her the solution. Then I'm like, why'd you tell everybody else about your problem? I thought we got to fix.
0: I know.
2: I love cryptic posts on Twitter and stuff where you treat you like, ooh, what's going on with that person?
3: Like, still spill the tea.
2: Even when it's like, when it's good news, like when someone will be like, big things coming.
0: Yeah.
2: You're like, ooh, okay. How about Virgo?
0: Virgos, you are the overthinker when you are in a mood. You get mad, but instead of expressing it, you make a mental list of everything that has ever annoyed you about that person. You replay conversations word for word. You overanalyze every little thing, and you consider sending that paragraph text, but instead, you just go silent.
3: Not even close.
2: If we didn't get to your sign there, I'll post on our website at johnjandrich.com. It's John.

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1: Time for Stacks and Hacks. I have stacks of information. Rich has life hacks. In a recent survey, 93% of parents say their biggest concern having a teenage driver is the kid's safety. Duh. The most common rules for teen drivers are no phones, no eating, and they have to let parents track them. You guys agree with that, Peyton? Yeah. Do you remember when you were just a teen driver?
2: Yeah, my parents, I had a car and they were like, have at it. Make sure you let us know when you're getting back home. I had a very chill high school experience. Wow. I got to do whatever I wanted.
0: Can anybody in here swallow a pill dry?
2: Yeah, I just did one the other day, actually.
0: With no water?
2: No water.
0: You just put it in your mouth and swallow it.
2: Yeah, I was yakking in the back of a taxi because I was so car sick driving up this mountain for 20 minutes. And my cousin, she's a PA, and so she had like, I think it was like Dramamine, and she just was like, eat this, and shoved it down my throat. And I swallowed it.
3: You can work it up for a second, but I can do it.
0: Were you drinking?
2: Yeah, but that was not why.
0: Of course not.
2: That's not why
0: you were sick in the back of a car.
2: I'm telling you, when I got in the taxi, I was perfectly fine. It was his terrible driving.
0: Once the alcohol hit. Okay. Well, apparently, 26% of people say they cannot do it. 72% of people say they can swallow a pill without anything. I can do it, but I have to develop spit.
3: Right. Yeah, you got to work it out.
0: Yeah. A writer for the BBC did a big story on how foods affect body odor. And this is really surprising. They say studies found that men who eat a lot of garlic smell way sexier to women.
3: What?
0: Garlic supplements also work. They like the smell.
3: Is
0: armpit
3: that
0: smell and stuff.
3: Can't be true.
0: It's true. It's research.
2: I know you can definitely eat things. And like I ate a thing of chili cheese fries at the state fair and I felt like I smelled like chili cheese fries for like 4 days anytime I sweat.
3: It's charming.
4: I feel like that stat is probably opposite for women because anytime I eat anything with garlic in it, Scott's like, you smell. He doesn't like that.
0: So. Interesting, because it was about men. I don't know about women. When you were a kid, do you remember what was like the chore you hated to do the most?
3: Oh, cleaning toilets.
0: God dang, you had to do that as a kid?
3: We were not allowed to go out and play until the whole house was cleaned. And then we got the like inspection to see if it was done right. And if it wasn't, we had to redo it. So, jeez. I mean, it took us a while to clean the house.
0: For us, we didn't have chores, so I was a spoiled kid. But the number one thing when my parents asked me to do this is the number one thing kids dreaded the most was cleaning their room.
2: Yeah. I was going to say that. We didn't really have chores, but we would have to like clean our room before the cleaners came. I was like, what the heck?
0: We didn't have cleaners.
2: Made me mad. I know. I was also a very spoiled kid.
0: Honda is recalling more than 400,000 Civics because the wheels might fall off while driving. Which sounds pretty bad.
4: You kind of want the wheels to stay on.
0: 44-year-old man in Florida was arrested after opening fire on three others after they had a huge argument outside a bar over how many eggs chickens can lay. Isn't that nuts? They pulled a gun. In fact, here's a little.
5: The shooter evidently raises chickens, and the conversation was about how many eggs a chicken can lay. One victim ran out into the roadway trying to get away from the shooter. The other two victims hid. We had several phone calls. The shooter himself called 911. Arming yourself with a handgun when you're under the influence is not a good idea. There's never going to be a good outcome with that.
0: I think everyone's got a chicken story. There's a discussion happening on Threads where people are naming celebrities that nobody hates. Okay. Celebrities nobody hates. Can you think of any?
3: Keanu Reeves.
2: Drew Barrymore,
0: Kristen Bell. No, you guys, none of those.
3: Hmm. What about Keanu?
0: No, I don't see him on here.
2: Kelly Clarkson.
0: Not in the top 20. I'll go over Hozier is number 20.
2: What?
0: Macaulay Culkin's number 19. Hmm. Lenny Kravitz, Steve Irwin, Mark Hamill, Noah Wyle, John Bon Jovi, Willie Nelson, Dick Van Dyke, Bob Ross.
3: Bob Ross is a good one.
0: Pretty Little Clouds. Harrison Ford, Viola Davis, Diane Keaton, Paul Rudd. Number one celebrity nobody hates is Mr. Rogers.
3: Oh, Paul Rudd's a good one. Everybody kind of likes Paul Rogers.
4: There's some good ones on that list.
0: Now, Rich is a big rock fan, comes from rock radio, but they did a survey on who is the best female singer in rock radio.
3: Ann Wilson from Heart
0: is actually number one on that list.
3: That's my pick.
0: The top three are Pat Benatar, Stevie Nicks, and Ann Wilson. So what they've done is they've taken their audio, their voices out of the song so you can hear them. And it's pretty dang impressive. I think the first one is Ann Wilson, then Stevie Nicks, and Pat Benatar.
6: You'd have me down on my knees now, wouldn't you?

0: Here we go.
1: And you know that you are born to please. You're a heartbreaker, dream maker, love taker, heartbreaker.
2: So that last one is Pat Benatar. But
0: she
2: the
0: rocks.
2: Number one person is the first one you said, Ann Wilson from Heart. A guy recorded his Uber driver's crazy reaction when he and his female companion requested that the driver turn on the radio. She got mad that they rolled down the windows, and he was like, can you turn on the radio? Can we hear some music? So listen to what happened.
3: I just asked you to play music. That's about it, but you can keep driving.
4: No, you're good.
5: And you're asking me why you're explaining. What can I do, sir?
4: You gotta call the cops?
5: Because I'm scared. My whole body is shaking the way you are, like, on the highway, and you're asking me to do something again and again and again. I'm the driver. I have to respect me. What if I'm gonna get an accident?
6: We just thought it was gonna be easy.
3: I sincerely apologize for the way that I behaved, and that's completely my fault.
2: Uber, man.
7: That's intense.
0: What the heck?
2: That's why I take Waymo now everywhere. Right, what do you got for life hacks, Rich?
0: All right. So they say the most basic thing that you can do to feel better is to put your hands above your head, like up in the sky. So I've looked into it. If you're feeling like your brain's still downloading a little bit this morning, like if you haven't totally woken up, it's almost like stealing a move from yoga and combining a little bit of things like sun. So here's what you do. You can get in front of a window. You can get outside. You can be in a bright room, but stretch your arms straight over your head for 2 full minutes every day. They say it's the best exercise that you can do. It actually resets your brain to say, we're awake. We're confident.
7: That is yoga.
0: We're in a good mood. It resets your mood. It's basically a hard reboot for your soul. So try that for 2 minutes and report back before you do your first cup or even third cup of coffee. Hands above your head for 2 minutes in a bright place is the special soul sauce for you. That life hack and many more can be found at johnjandrich.com.
2: You know, I do that every morning. I hang.
0: You
2: for
0: hang?
2: About 30 seconds. Yeah. I do a dead hang for 30
0: two
2: seconds.
0: 2 minutes.
2: Yeah. I don't know, 2 minutes. That's pretty insane. Anyway, it's John Jay and Rich.
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1: 877-937-1047. We just want to know, what are some weird rules? Just throwing out there, weird rules your mom had for you growing up. Angela, what's a weird rule that your mom had? Oh my God, what are you doing? So loud back there.
2: I'm getting out of the daycare room.
3: Okay. Daycare room.
2: Yes.
3: That's a lot of little.
2: All my little babies, yes.
1: All right, so go ahead.
2: Growing up, I only had three rules in high school. One was I was not allowed to go to New Orleans at all because my mom said I would get kidnapped and sold. Mm-hmm. Blonde hair, blue-eyed kid, which, okay. Second rule is we were never allowed to ride four-wheelers or motorcycles. And then the third rule was don't get pregnant in high school. That was it.
3: You know,
1: okay.
3: Those seem like they're
1: solid not weird. Rules. Not weird. Yeah, not weird.
3: I wouldn't fight many of those.
2: Yeah. I worked really hard not to get pregnant in high school. So that was a win. And I only went to New Orleans once. And so, yeah.
1: So you had to work really hard to not get pregnant? Like, wow.
2: Well, I mean, it's South Mississippi over here. Yeah.
3: Not a lot else to do, right?
1: All right. Well,
2: yeah.
1: Thanks for listening, Angela.
2: Thank you. Y'all have a good day.
1: You too. Brittany, what is a weird rule your mom had?
4: The main one was when I went to my friend's house, which would be down the street, I'd have to run back home every 15 minutes on the dot to check in. I couldn't call. If I called, I was in trouble and I'm grounded. And then the other rule was 15-minute phone calls. No calls after 8, and I had to be done with my phone calls within 15 minutes.
3: Wow. What, and
4: my mom even did this when I was a single mom. I was a single mom of a 7-month-old, and my boyfriend, now husband, lived in Sacramento, so he'd have to call me in the evening, and my mom would get on the phone and say, you need to get off the phone now.
5: Oh my gosh. Wrap it up.
4: I had a curfew as a 20-year-old mom, had a curfew of 8 o'clock at night, so I wasn't allowed to go out past 8, or else she'd lock me out of the house.
1: Wow.
5: Do you feel like those rules, like, really changed and shaped you, like, as a person? Did you feel like you were super rebellious or anything like that?
4: That's why I got pregnant right away.
5: Okay.
3: Yeah.
4: I met my ex and then, like, moved out of my mom's house at 18 and just, like, disappeared. And I cut her out of my life for a while there because she was just super clingy. But my brothers got away with everything. But I was, like, the one who was grounded for everything or had to stay home all the time. Wasn't allowed to have a boyfriend. So, yeah, I went rebel.
3: And you said your phone calls could only be 15 minutes long when you were on the phone with a friend. See, I can hear that already. Because you talk
4: put it on the time.
3: You talk super fast, so it's like you could tell you're trying to get stuff in. So that probably changed you forever too.
1: So for me,
4: my conversations are very quick. I mean, it's like blah, blah, blah, done.
1: The rule that seems weird to me is that you had to run home every 15 minutes. I mean, that's crazy. Yep. You must have been in great shape.
4: Oh, I was very skinny. I was like 99 pounds for years. So.
1: Wow! And was the neighbor that far away, or was it?
4: No, it was literally like 5 houses down.
1: Still, let's say you're playing a game, you got
5: to
1: go, gotta go.
5: Right.
1: You run home.
5: Like, did you have a clock
1: and
5: on you?
1: Did you run home and then check in and then turn around and run right back?
4: Yeah, no, I had to run to my friend's house. I had to put a timer on her microwave, say, I have to go back and check in. So I would check in within 13 minutes. That way I didn't miss my 15 minute time.
1: God, I couldn't live like that. It'd be so much anxiety.
4: Why I'm not like that with my kids at all. My kids are just kind of, they have to check in and that's about it.
1: Mm-hmm. All right. Well, thank you, Brittany, for sharing that with us. You win.
4: Thank you.
1: Really win. Happy Mother's Day.
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0: SL100. You know, you can call us right now and jump on the air with us. You call 877-937-1047. You can also text us, text JJR. Whatever you want to say, the number 96893. There's a text here from an 858 number. It says, hey, gang, something Kyle said 2 months ago has been living rent-free in my head, and I really need you guys to get to the bottom of it.
1: Ooh, intrigued.
0: Kyle said something casually that everyone just passed over, and I need to know how. She said she has never seen, never been kissed with Drew Barrymore. How, Kyle? How?
2: I don't know.
0: Neither have I.
2: I have never seen that.
0: I don't think I have either.
2: Yeah. Just maybe we should watch it all together, Schwanding.
0: Payne, have you seen it?
2: Okay, so look at all of us. See, that's why everyone kind of glazed over it, because I was not alone.
0: Have you seen it, Rich?
1: Yes, but a long time ago. It would be like watching it all over again. I don't remember much about it.
0: I don't think I've seen it, but I don't know. I know. I mean, it's funny because I know the commercial. They're trying to make her look nerdy, and with she's a teacher, and she never, whatever. And I don't remember ever. She's like a school teacher.
1: I thought she had braces.
0: She's never been kissed, and then she finally, I don't know, then she gets her hair done. One of those, like, they take a pretty person and make them look ugly.
1: It's a meet cute.
0: Yeah. Anyway, Peyton got married a month or so ago. Zendaya stopped by. It was a wedding in Vegas, but because of that, and because it was part of this movie premiere and this movie promotion, Peyton, you've decided to do what about it?
3: I want to still celebrate with my friends and, you know, some of our extended family that weren't able to make it to Vegas. I mean, we were only allowed to have 20 people there. We had scrapped a 250-person wedding. So Kadeem and I have decided that we still want to do a little get-together, a reception, kind of an open house kind of style. Originally, we were going to do it at my cousin's house, but I don't think it's going to work out. I think we might have too many people. So now I'm considering throwing a party at an Airbnb, but I know that there's so many restrictions around Airbnbs and throwing parties and things like that. So I'm like, does anyone know?
2: Does anyone have a house?
3: not even that. But like, I know, like, I was looking online on the website and it said if you do have a wedding or a grad party, to let them know. But I haven't really dove too far into it. Is it ridiculous to want to throw a party at an Airbnb? Has anyone ever done something like that before?
1: You know, there's a house behind where I live. So behind where I live, it's people with little farms. Mm-hmm. And this one house, they just threw up a bunch of bistro lights. And I would say once a month, there's a big party, mm-hmm. like a wedding party with the DJ that I can always hear, like on a Saturday night.
0: It's just people with little arms?
1: What did I say?
0: I heard you say a bunch of people live behind me with little arms.
1: I don't think I said little arms.
0: Little arms? What did you say?
2: Little lights?
0: You said there's a bunch of people live behind me with little...
1: Little farms.
0: Oh, little farms.
2: Farms.
0: I was like, wow, what's in the water over there?
1: What the heck? Right beyond the wall, little arm people. Hey, could you hand me this drink? No, I cannot. Gosh. I cannot reach you. No, but I mean, would it be cool to rent like a place like that you could kind of get 100, 200 people in, but it's not a formal wedding?
3: Yeah, because I do not want the formal wedding. Like, I don't even really care to have a poppin' DJ or dance floor like that. Just music, drinks, good vibes. And my only concern about not doing it at an actual venue is that most venues cut you off at 10, and I'm trying to have a drunk cig at 12 with my cousins.
0: Okay, so you want to know about Airbnb. You can rent it to have a party.
3: Yeah.
0: I mean, my son Jake did it. For Halloween, did it for New Year's Eve, so I know it's possible.
1: Yep, 200 people.
3: But I don't want to get in trouble.
0: Well, let's see. Jason, good morning. What's up? You're on the air.
4: Good morning. Hi, guys. I mean, listen, so I've Airbnb for years. I do it as a side hustle. I think it's great. I don't know. I try to be that, like, chill Airbnb host. You know, I tell people have fun. Just, like, don't break anything. Just give me that 5-star review and, like, go about your life. It's always been fine. This one group... I come back, kid you not, I'm like, okay, there's cups everywhere, whatever, same old. But then, like, bigger things were going wrong. I see my full-on white couch on the patio.
0: Okay.
4: Fully dragged outside. There was a chicken in my bathroom. Don't know where that came from. I don't have chickens on the property. At that point, I don't know. I just closed the door and was like, They didn't even leave a review. They didn't even do anything. And I was like, I think I'm done hosting.
0: Well, it sounds like you had a they had a bachelor party there or something crazy.
2: Right.
0: Like,
2: for
0: them to have the couch out
4: Where
0: there.
4: Where else would the chicken come from? Like, we're kidding. The couch on the patio. Yeah, it was crazy.
0: Hey, at least it wasn't like Hangover, and it was a tiger, Mike Tyson's tiger. They were trying.
3: I'm like, does the chicken lay eggs? It may have left you again.
0: You got a chicken. It's getting rid of all the scorpions in your house.
2: Yikes, though.
0: All right, dude. All right, so there you go, Jason. Thanks a lot for that, man. Have a great day.
4: Cheers.
0: Anybody else got an Airbnb backfire story, Airbnb story? You call us at 877-937-1047. What do you say, Kyle?
2: I was just going to say, I think the thing you have to worry about is your guests causing damage.
3: Right.
2: Like if someone gets too wasted and you know you have got those kind of wild people, it's like that's what I would be worried about.
1: Get your deposit back if you get too crazy.
3: No, definitely.
0: I think you're going to end up having your place with Rich's friends and all these little arm people trying to hand you something and they can't clap.
1: Oops, sorry.
0: They can't clap for you when you walk in. Hey, they just have to go, hey.
3: You guys are both so annoying.
2: John Jay.
0: All right. 877-937-1047. We just dropped new John Jay and Rich merchandise. I'm wearing a different colored shirt. See this one?
2: I like it.
0: And the only reason I had this one made was because of the woman that said that my color was to never ever wear white or black.
1: That's your color. Don't wear white or black.
0: And so this is a cream colored shirt. 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That's the Instagram. That's or just go to Instagram. There, it's up in the links there. 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
1: Okay, so text us. Text JJR, whatever's on your mind, to 96893. And we got a text. It's happening right now, I believe. This text is happening right now. We got her on the phone. We're going to call her Wonder Woman. Wonder Woman, good morning.
2: Good morning. It hasn't been a good morning, but good morning.
1: Okay, describe where you are, first of all, and where you're going and all that stuff.
2: Well, right now I am on my way back to Prescott. I'm a grown woman on my way to a meeting for work, and I get stuck in bumper-to-bumper traffic on the 101. I can't move. I'm not moving at all, and I feel the urge coming on like you did at the storage place.
1: Yes, but go ahead. Yes. So you feel the urge to go to the bathroom while you're stuck in traffic.
2: Yeah, and I can't get over. Finally, traffic kind of starts to move. I'm doing everything to control it, but lo and behold, I poop my pants.
3: Oh, no.
1: So right now, when you're talking to us, you pooped your pants right now.
2: Yeah, and so I was able to walk into a Jack in the Box. Thank God no one was there, and like clean myself up the best I could, and then I had to go back to my car, and in my car I had a t-shirt, so I have a t-shirt on right now and another t-shirt covering my bottom part and sitting on paper towels on my way back home.
4: Oh no. Dear
3: what a nightmare.
2: To my husband, who is laughing out loud and empathizing with me but also laughing at me, I had to call my boss and just come up, just told him, like, I have an emergency. I'm not going to be able to make it. I have to turn back to Prescott. But, yeah, that's been my day so far.
1: What city was your meeting in?
2: Gilbert. It's about two and a half hours.
1: Oh, man. Is there anything we could do to help you with the meeting? Do you want us to shout out the person? And like, were you trying to sell something?
2: No. It was a corporate-type meeting, so...
1: Oh, well, then they understand. I can't make it. I poop my pants. They're going to be like...
4: Yeah, you're not in a position to go buy any new clothes because you don't really have any on, right? Below the waist.
2: Exactly. If I went into, like...
4: A Walmart.
2: I can't check into a hotel or anything right now. Mm. Yeah. I can't walk into a store. I'm covered in poop. Like, my only option is...
1: It looked terrible. That's what I was saying in that podcast. It's like, you can't... It's 911. What do? You can't... You're like lost.
2: I know. I'm just crying. Like, I was just crying because I'm like, there's nothing. It's coming out. Like, it is coming out.
1: I think I would have gone to, I would just put my car in park and go off to the side of the road and done it on the side of the road.
3: Then you're doing that in front of
1: I'd rather than do it all over myself.
3: Decency. Yeah. I think I would have done it.

0: being lazy.
1: You just ruined my day with that. I got that.
0: Procrastination.
1: Just leave it there.
0: My life happens. Just don't worry about it. Put it somewhere else.
2: Don't worry about it. Just like your window light comes out of your dashboard. I ignore it. It goes away.
3: Oh, my goodness. By the way, how am I supposed to take naps in here?
2: It's John Jane Rich.

0: SL100, Hattiesburg's number one hit music station.
1: Peyton, what were you saying? What's going on in your world?
2: Yeah, okay. So you guys know how Kadeem and I are living with my grandma right now.
1: Your grandma?
2: My grandma. My meme. Well, our room is probably, not exaggerating, 15 to 20 degrees hotter than anywhere else in the entire house. I mean, you walk out of the room and it is like almost cold.
3: Really?
2: Everywhere. It is to the point where, I'm not going to lie to you guys, like, it's low-key miserable.
3: You guys giving off that much kind of, that much body heat as newlyweds?
2: That's what I'm saying. I'm like, what's going on over here? Like, it is so hot.
1: And you've been there how long? Like a year?
2: It'll be a year in September. Yeah, wow. That we've been there. God, we need to move out. So tell me why. I'm like laying on the floor. I'm just like stretching. And I look up at the vent. Tell me why the vent was closed, completely shut.
4: Oh my gosh, what a simple
2: and I'm like
4: solution.
2: Looking up and I'm like, there's no way.
3: For a year?
2: There's no way. Because
3: you've been dealing with that?
2: I brought this up to my grandma. I was like, Meme, like, this is like unbearable. Like, we convinced ourselves that maybe when they built the house that they didn't route the air conditioning to go down there or something. Like, we were seriously thinking about it. And I told Kadeem, I said, can you go get the ladder and just flip it over? Now it's like, we're having the best time in that room.
1: Now it's
2: we're
1: fine.
2: It's
1: literally
2: it
1: changed
2: perfectly
1: everything.
2: Perfectly fine.
3: You know what that was?
1: At least you didn't call a handyman.
3: You know what that was?
1: What?
3: That was Meme closing the vent to get them to move out.
2: Yeah.
3: Here.
2: Yeah.
4: Like, dang it, they figured me out.
2: Yeah.
1: Hey, Jessa, good morning.
5: Hi, good morning.
1: What happened to you?
5: 6 months ago, I was convinced that my apartment had been haunted that entire time. Like, the doors were opening by themselves. There were sounds, like weird sounds coming at like 2 or 3 o'clock in the morning. Lights were flickering. I did everything. I bought sage. I like did a ritual. My grandmother prayed over my place. And I mean, literally did everything. So finally I got so freaked out about it that I just called my landlord and he came over. And as soon as he came in, he walked straight to the thermostat and he said, come over. And he showed me that the setting had been to fan only that entire time and that the doors opening and the sounds I was hearing were from the fan, from the system. And that then he went over to the light and he opened the thing and he said that it was just a random loose bulb. He like tightened it and it stopped flickering.
4: No ghosts.
3: Your ghost just needed some maintenance. There was a big story floating around yesterday that people think that they live in old haunted houses. It's the pipes in the house that are old that let off a frequency that you can't hear, but you can feel. And it makes for like rumbling and stuff in the walls and everything. Yeah. And they think that most of the old haunted houses, it's just pipes that give off a frequency.
2: I thought the house that we grew up in was haunted for the longest time. And then we found out on this show, actually, that it was my little brother, Jalen, smoking cigarettes the whole time. So when you have that feeling that like your place isn't haunted and it was kind of all in your head, I'm sure you sleep so much better at night.
5: Oh, 100%. And especially because I was so embarrassed by the whole thing. I just don't know. I've thanked my landlord and he has luckily never mentioned it to me before and I am sleeping soundly. And it's so crazy how your brain just does that to you though.
1: I have this in my car. You know how you can heat your seats?
3: Yeah.
1: I never heat my seats and I always have the air conditioning on. I never heat my seats. And something happened where my back was starting to burn. Like I couldn't drive, it was burning. And it was happening for a couple days. And I looked and my seats weren't on, the heater wasn't on. Sometimes you put a cup there and it hits the heater button. I was like, my seats they're not on, what's going on? So I called the dealership, I need to bring it in. And I bring it in and when I give the guy my car key, he opens up the back seat and my workout bag, which I hadn't worked out in a while, was shoved on the bottom. And it was hitting the wire. He just moved my workout bag and it was fine. I think this is it. He moved the workout bag and I was like, get out of here. And I sat down and it was fine. I go, thanks, Thomas.
3: Good job.
1: Thank you, Thomas Schneider. So stupid.
3: Next time, before you call the exorcist, call that Fix It Frankie and you're probably fine.
1: Jessa, thanks for calling in.
5: Yeah, thanks, guys.
1: Bye-bye. 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

0: We are Hattiesburg's number one hit music station, SL100. Hi, Katie.
1: Hi, how are you?
0: Good, what's going on?
1: I need to know if I'm being petty or if this is messed up as it sounds.
0: Okay, what happened?
1: So my friend had her birthday party at a restaurant last week, and what happened was she just told me that it was like chill and easy vibes and everything. So I was like, great. So I'm broke as a joke, and I go there, and I'm just like, salad and water, and that's my thing. And, you know, she starts ordering cocktails like out the wazoo. She's got appetizers for like the whole table, which I didn't eat any of them, but she's like rounds and rounds of them, you know. And she's got like this really expensive entree, and then she did dessert. Like, she did the whole thing, right? And a bunch of them did. And, you know, and she's also filming it like it's this big Instagram thing, and that's great. It's her birthday. It's fine. It's whatever. But the thing that I'm concerned about is when the check comes and she just grabs it and she's just like, okay, we're just going to split it evenly. And she's like, that's easier. And it came out to like $85 a person at the end. And I was just like, hey, like, I just got the salad, so that's what I'm going to do. And she instantly just gets cold, and she goes, she's like, it's my birthday, don't be that person.
2: Mm.
1: And yeah, that was like the comment that she made. And I was like, okay. So she, and I guess the thing that like makes it a little more upsetting too is the fact that like before her birthday, I think she was trying to be cute, but like she sent me this message that read me the wrong way, which was like, hey, what are you getting me for my birthday? Don't be cheap. Like with a smiley face. And I'm like, okay. And after the party, like, she sends me this memo request, and it's got like the little birthday cake emoji, and it's like, love you, thanks for celebrating me. And she requests the full $85.
3: I feel like that's so complicated, because it's like, you did only have the salad and you did only have the drink, but also it is her birthday. I feel like if I was you, I would probably send the $85 and call it a day, and probably not really like have that person in my life very much. Because it's like, I feel like as a friend, if you know that your friend is down bad a little bit, you wouldn't be putting him in those positions.
0: Right. Also though, the other side of that is if you go to an event like that, you got to know that, I mean, there's a good chance things are going to be split.
3: Yeah. Right.
0: So if you're going to get the salad, you might as well get the lobster too.
4: If it's their birthday, you probably figure you're going to pay in for their
0: pay
4: birthday.
0: Something. Yeah. Yeah. So you got to go.
5: Unless, like, if you are in a financial position and you can only get the salad, you say ahead of time, like, I'm going to be on a separate check because I'm just going to get something too. Really small.
3: Right.
0: Yeah. Let me ask you guys this. Do people throw their own birthday dinners?
3: Like, yeah,
0: I would never, ever, ever in a million years say, for my birthday, let's go to dinner.
3: Oh my gosh, what? That's like a whole
0: never.
3: Thing.
0: Never.
3: I love that. But I get the whole splitting thing. I just came back from New Orleans, and they, like, a lot of my cousins kept ordering like these lobsters and these like nasty slimy oysters, and I don't touch that kind of stuff. And they kept trying to make us split the tab. I was like, no, I'm not even eating that. Also, I'm fifth wheeling right now, so we're splitting a tab where you each have two people and it's just me. And I literally was like, middle fingers to you guys.
0: So
3: I mean, these are my cousins, so I had a lot of colorful worlds. Yeah, I said, you can.
0: Right, true. Like, but with friends, it's a little different. But also, if you're going to go, like if that was friends, Peyton, you go, I think you got to suck it up. You know, you know what you're getting into.
3: I would get probably three extra martinis if
0: right,
3: that was the case.
0: That's what I mean. That's a tough one, Katie. That's why I think it's good to have a small circle of friends.
4: That's your advice.
3: Just like have no friends.
0: So you don't get your
4: small.
0: You don't want to be invited to that party.
4: Have friends that go, I'll eat before we leave.
0: Oh, man. All right. Well, thanks for calling in, Katie. Have a great day.
1: Thank you.
0: Bye. If you got advice for Katie, call us at 877-937-1047.

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0: SL 100.

0: It's SL100. What happened to your house, Rach?
1: You know, I think I've talked about before how I am a neat freak. My wife, Stacy, is not. She moves at 1,000 miles an hour. She has a million different jobs. So I have found things when she's like, where's my curling iron? I've told you, like, it's in the hallway. I find, you know, cups in the bathroom. But this was odd. Last night I was going to bed and I was kind of scooching up underneath the covers and I feel something against my leg and I reach down and it is a plastic knife with peanut butter on it inside the bed.
2: Ew.
1: I pull it out and I show it to Stacy. I'm like, come on. And she starts laughing and she's like, it's like bedtime bonanza. Every time you go to bed, you find something else I forgot about. She's like, but I want you to know that I made the bed. I didn't leave the bed unmade. I made the bed.
2: Give her credit where credit is due.
1: She said she was like in a hurry and she was watching a show and she was putting on makeup and she ordered like some bagels and they showed up late. So she put a little peanut butter on the bagel and she just forgot the knife in the bed where she was getting ready. So I don't even know what to do anymore. I don't even know what to do. Wow. I think I'm just going to have to accept, like, you know what? You love some people for who they are, and that is who she is. She is a little peanut butter on a plastic knife in the bed every now and then.
0: Well, you know, that's probably a good example of why they say live with someone before you marry them.
2: Yeah.
0: You find out.
2: Yeah.
1: Remember, we didn't live together once we got married for a while.
0: Right.
1: And she even told me, because she feels like that when she moved in, she'd have to change her lifestyle. And like I said, well, your house was always clean. She's like, that's because when you came over, I would just put stuff places that you wouldn't see, and you only really hung out in the
0: like a peanut butter underneath the covers. Just yeah, come over, make the bed.
1: Yeah, yeah. So I remember trying to go in her office, and she wouldn't let me. She blocked the door.
0: And now we know why. Aaron, what's something gross someone unhinged did, or something unhinged someone did that you live with?
3: We had a guy staying with my boyfriend and I at the time who decided one day that he was randomly going to do some meth that someone had offered him. And he then fell into a bunch of paranoid hallucinations, including calling the police to our house at 4 o'clock in the morning because he hallucinated that someone was trying to steal my car.
2: Oh. Wow.
4: What?
2: In essence, almost calling the cops on himself.
1: What a good friend.
2: Right. Right?
1: Wow. Reporting a robbery while high. What a good friend.
0: Man, I would much rather find a fork with peanut butter.
2: Yes.
0: Not so bad. Well, thank you, Aaron. Thank you very much.
3: No problem. All right. Guys.
0: Yeah. Yeah. That's wild, man. I don't think. It's funny because I so badly want to participate, but I think I'm the one that's the unhinged person.
1: Can we call Blake and have her commiserate with me?
0: Yeah. She's in a meeting.
1: But don't you leave most of your stuff in piles, though?
0: I mean, the things that I do is, and she might not even know, but I share it with you guys. Like, I will use one spoon. If they're out, my family's out of town, I will try to use as little dishes as possible and reuse them as much as possible without cleaning them. Although I found some flies in the sink the other day, and I was like, oh no, I hope they didn't lay eggs on the spoon I just used.
2: Oh, yeah.
4: Why is it when you find one fly, all of a sudden there's 20 flies in your house? It's insane.
0: Joanna, what's something unhinged somebody did while you were living with them?
5: They stole my jewelry and pawned it and sold it.
0: That's pretty bad. Was it a roommate?
5: Yeah.
4: Wait, how did you know?
5: It was my ex-husband.
4: Oh, my gosh.
1: Oh, even worse.
4: How did you know he pawned it?
5: Yeah. Well, because he's the type of person that would do stuff like that. Ugh. And I kind of caught on afterwards. I just never looked into where he pawned it at.
1: Well, you asked him and he probably denied it right away, right? Like, why would I do that?
5: Yeah, but I know him. I knew him, so I knew even if he was lying, he did it.
0: Wow, what a story. That's terrible.
1: Still, we choose the peanut butter.
0: Yeah.
1: We choose bedtime bonanza.
4: That'll make you feel better, Rich.
1: Quite a bit, yeah.
0: Thanks for calling in, Joanna.
5: All right, thank you.
0: Wow. Serena, what's going on?
6: My roommate was out of town this past weekend, and to put it kindly, she's kind of a pig, like a mess in her room. Like, it's just messy all the time. And I thought I would do her a favor and like clean it up, do like a deep clean for her. So I did, and I got really into it, and I was like throwing a bunch of stuff out that looked like trash. And when she got back, she lost her mind because she was like, you threw out $1,200 that was hidden in at like what I thought was an empty Pringles can. And yeah, I can't believe I did this. But I like blamed it on the cleaning lady because I was like, I'm not going down for this one. I was like, well, I hired a cleaning person. I thought it was a nice thing to do. I don't know. I wouldn't have thrown that out, obviously, but she did. That's what happened.
1: In my house, I would say the thing that me and my lovely, beautiful bride, Stacey, fight about the most is that she feels like I can't handle a little bit of a mess, but I feel like we're living literally in a pigsty. So
6: yeah.
1: I pick up all kinds of stuff, and I thought I would do her a great favor by filling up her car with gas and getting it fully, fully detailed. So, it was so empty, I barely made it to the gas station because she's just running around. She didn't think about stuff like
6: right.
1: that. And then I get
6: right.
1: it detailed. I mean, they even did the thing where they not only clean the inside, but they treat the leather. It is so sparkly in there. It smells super clean. And so she comes out and she's impressed. But she literally goes to pick up a prescription about a mile away. Comes back 15 minutes later and her car somehow is already a mess again. It looks like a Sephora in the front. There's like a Taco Bell bag on the floor. There's like makeup stuff on the steering wheel already. It was 20 minutes later.
6: That's insane.
4: How does that happen?
6: Some people, just live a different life than us.
1: Just different.
0: Well, Serena would probably go trade in the car.
1: And blame it on the housekeeper.
0: Yeah.
7: When my son was like 11 or 12, he got custom-made inserts for his feet because he has high arches like me, and he outgrew them, and I keep them on the side of the door just in case. He's a size 13 now. They're like a size 9, and I'm like, just in case. 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
1: Aaliyah, good morning.
2: Good morning.
1: You're on the air. What's going on?
2: A woman came up to me at the grocery store, and she was like all sweet and kind of nervous and goes, "Hi, is your son single?" And I was like, "What? Son?" And I literally looked behind me because, like, maybe she was talking to someone else, but no, she was fully pointing at my boyfriend. And I didn't even know what to say, so I just laughed and was like, "Oh, no, that's my boyfriend." And she got so embarrassed and started apologizing. But then I'm sitting there like, wait, should I be offended? Like, do I look old?
3: Yeah, I would be. Like,
2: what just happened?
1: Probably would wear that outfit again.
3: Were you like wearing your Mumio going like grocery shopping?
4: Sear a hole in my heart.
1: Yeah. How old are you?
2: I'm 32.
1: How old's your boyfriend?
2: He's 28, but I mean, he doesn't look 20. I mean, he doesn't look young, I don't think.
1: He must have great skin. So what did you have on? I'm trying to think, what could you possibly do? Did you have like knitting needles in your hair? You know, holding your hair up? Did you have?
2: You know, I might as well have had.
3: Right, like I can just, I'm imagining her in like the little like nighttime gown.
1: Or like, you know what? Are you one of those ladies, and there's nothing wrong with this, but let your hair go gray, you went gray early. You ever seen those ladies?
3: That was my mom. Mm-hmm. My mom went gray at like my age.
1: Right?
3: Yeah.
1: So that, are you that?
2: No, I'm not. I really don't know what this woman was thinking. I mean, like, maybe, like, I had my hair up in a bun, so, like, maybe, like, I just
5: still
2: felt like mom energy. I don't know.
1: Maybe she's just being mean.
5: Oh, yeah. I mean, if she was being mean, that's a hell of a shot fired down the... She's lucky she didn't get her face punched in.
1: But what if she's your boyfriend's ex?
5: He's your son.
1: Or she's a friend. What, you know, if we could... You could get the... Like, what if she is a friend of your boyfriend's ex and she sees the boyfriend in the, coming down the aisle in the grocery store, calls up the friend. Oh, my God. I see David at the grocery store and he's with his new girl. Okay, I got this. And she walks over. Is that your son? Just to mess with her. You get what I'm saying? Like, it's twisted.
2: I didn't think of that, but that would make so much sense if that were the case.
5: I could see that. You would feel a lot better.
1: I could see that episode of Desperate Housewives 2010.
4: Totally.
1: All right, Aaliyah. Thanks for calling in.
2: Okay. Thank you. I feel a lot better now, guys.
1: Keep a stiff upper. All right.

0: We are Hattiesburg's number one hit music station, SL100.
1: Okay, we've got tickets to Neo and Akon. Kurt is our contestant. Good morning, Kurt.
2: Good morning, guys.
1: Good morning. All right, Nick, what game are we playing?
3: You guys are playing a brand new game today called Ya or Na Na Na. I noticed as I was, you know, just going through my Akon playlist specifically, he's got a song called Na Na Na. And then as I was going deeper and deeper in my research, there are a lot of songs with na-nas in them, guys.
1: There are.
3: So you got to tell me who's singing the song and what the name of the song just based on the na-nas.
1: One of my favorite songs is a na-na-na song. I'm not going to say what it is because hopefully I get it.
3: Okay, we'll see. We're going to start with John Jay.
1: Oh,
3: na-na.
1: Oh, that's Rihanna.
3: Uh-huh.
1: And what do you want, the name of the song?
3: Yeah.
1: Oh, na-na, what's my name?
3: Yeah, let's go. Oh, yeah. Rihanna and Drake.
4: The square root of nine is...
3: Way to go. All right, John Jay on the board, 2 points. Rich.
5: Na, na, na, I won't give up. Na, na, na,
6: I won't give up. Justin Bieber.
3: That is the Bieber.
6: Na, na, na. Is that...
3: three.
1: Steal.
3: Yeah, two. Go ahead.
1: Let me love you.
3: Let me love you. Yeah. John Jay just singing along there.
1: Good the nanas job. Are my song, man.
3: Rich, 1 point. John Jay, Trey's points. Peyton.
4: Oh, dang. I know this song. I don't know who sings it.
1: John Jay Steele.
4: I don't know who sings that song.
1: 850 IS.
3: Oh, my.
4: I don't know who sings that. It's a rapper, Biggie.
3: Okay.
1: Still John Jay. Will Smith getting jiggy with it.
3: Dang yeah, it. There we go.
4: I know that song.
3: He was getting Darn jiggy it, with it.
1: Muhammad Ali told Will. Me I'm the greatest.
3: What is about the cigar? Don't light it.
1: Jimmy,
3: oh, look.
1: Yeah.
3: All right, here we go.
1: That's on my playlist, too.
3: Your playlist is just Nana
1: songs? It pretty much is, dude. There must be something

0: on the spectrum about that.
1: Oh, my God. All right. We won't touch that anymore. Kyle.
2: Okay, that's Pink.
1: Yeah.
2: I'm gonna hit my head. I don't care or something like that. Something okay. like that. Something like
1: I don't care. That's not right. Pink is correct. Go ahead.
3: So what?
1: So what?
3: Not a
1: she's,
3: rock star.
1: She's still a rock star.
3: Got my rock moves.
2: That's right.
1: Good job. Nice try there, Kyle.
2: Thank you.
1: You didn't get Pink point, right. Yeah, you did.
2: Okay,
1: good job.
2: Right, I'll take it.
1: Kurt.
4: All right.
0: I'm adding this to my playlist.
2: It's such a good song.
0: I'm surprised it's
5: you
0: not
5: were missing a Nana song on your playlist.
1: Go ahead, Kurt.
6: One Direction?
1: Yeah.
6: And, oh gosh. I knew all of the other ones except this one.
1: Typical Kurt.
6: I can't pull the title out of my, you know what?
1: So yep, that's fine.
6: With One Direction.
1: It is, of course.
2: That's what makes you beautiful?
1: All right. After one round, we're all having a good time. Hold we'll on. Kick off round
0: add to playlist. Okay. Workout jam. It's going to my workout jam.
1: Kick off round two. Back to John Jay.
0: Okay. Havana. What's your name? Camila Cabello. Havana, don't you know? Havana Cabana.
5: Good are you with this?
1: So
5: right?
1: impressed by you.
0: You still didn't get to my song.
1: Commanding lead by John J. Van Ness.
7: Wow.
1: Rich. Carry me on.
5: Blink 182. All the small things.
1: The kings of the na-nas. Good job, Rich. 2 points there. I will move right along here. Payne, it's your turn.
3: Is that the theme song of the Austin and Ally Disney Channel?
1: I have to be completely candid here. Noah gave me this one. I just
0: noticed. I know it is.
1: Go ahead.
0: Is it the KGB?
3: That's Austin and Ally theme
1: remember the KGB?
3: Song.
1: I just know it's the theme song for the Disney Channel summer of 2012.
5: I think you're thinking of there's a party on the rooftop, top of the world.
3: That's definitely the that's Austin and Ally theme song.
1: Yeah,
2: ooh,
1: I'm not going to take
2: we
1: it.
2: We have a challenge here.
1: Nah, I'm not going to take it.
3: Definitely
1: my
2: Austin.
1: Game.
2: You should take it. I feel like
3: what did
2: confident.
3: Noah say that was?
1: No, he just sent me a link and made me laugh. Noah's got his walkie up. As John Jay's adding more songs to his playlist.
2: You gotta hold your walkie up to the mic so we can hear
1: you. Do you
2: Noah.
1: Mind if I take the walkie?
0: Oh, yeah. Noah wasn't listening.
1: Noah has. Go ahead, Noah.
8: It was supposed to be a trick question, right? It was the Disney Channel commercial for summer 2012. But that is Austin Moon Ross
5: yeah.
8: Lynch singing
5: okay.
8: in the background.
5: Yeah, you gotta
3: that's
5: give her
3: what
5: that point.
3: Saying. That's okay. Austin that's and
1: I don't have to do anything. This is my game.
2: I think you do. Otherwise, yeah. I think we're gonna take it down.
5: That's pretty big.
1: Kyle.
2: If I was a rich girl, na-na. It's Gwen Stefani.
1: Yeah, Gwen Stefani.
2: Is that Hair Shoe Girls? No, that's If I Was a Rich Girl.
1: Yeah, Rich Girl.
2: Yeah
1: good job. All right.
5: Do you think there's enough na-na songs you could do a totally yep. different game?
0: Totally. Sure.
5: I would think so.
1: We have I have one left for Kurt, and then I have a couple tiebreakers. You guys want to play those?
0: Because I'm queuing mine up.
1: Okay. All right. Go ahead. This one's for Kurt.
9: I want to make a
6: okay, well, that would be Akon.
1: Akon.
6: I want to make love in the right. Nah, nah, nah.
1: Yeah, let's go. Right. Kurt's going to go see Neo and Akon.
0: Yeah, way to go, Kurt. Way to go. Thanks for playing. Congratulations.
6: Cheers, guys.
0: Cheers. In fact, we'll do it again tomorrow.
1: So I only picked songs from the last 30 years.
0: Okay.
1: So I have two there as well, Rich, for tiebreakers. You see them?
5: Okay. Yeah.
1: Okay, go ahead with the first one.
0: Is that Pitbull?
1: Is that Pitbull?
2: No. Can we hear one more time? Go, one more time.
0: Yeah, I know this one.
2: Hey. What is that? You were stumped.
1: It's Macklemore and Ryan Lewis. Can't hold us.
5: Yes.
1: All right. So no one got that one. Got another one there, Rich.
0: Oh, yeah. Selena Gomez.
1: Mm-hmm.
10: If you're ready, come and get it.
0: Okay. You didn't get mine. Do you want me to get yours?
1: Yeah. Let
0: me
1: play let's hear it.
0: Let's see if you can get it. This is one of my favorite songs of all time. And when I'm on the treadmill working out, when this song kicks in, I just love it.
1: So disappointed. Cobra Starship.
0: Yeah. And right when it goes, my head starts going like this. What?
2: Running.
0: What?
5: That was the era of the Na Na songs.
0: I love this song. I don't know why we don't play it more often.
2: That's a good one.
1: Yeah, this is really weird. I think this is the only time that Cobra Starship has come up 2 days in a row in my life.
0: What?
1: Rich and I talked about Cobra Starship literally yesterday.
0: Why?
1: Morning.
0: And you couldn't put it in the game?
1: I'm so sorry.
0: Well, how did it come up again?
5: Okay, do you remember? I was saying that you, me, and Stacy actually were at a Super Bowl party at like some warehouse downtown.
0: Yeah, it was a Victoria's Secret party.
5: Yeah.
0: I remember
5: and
0: that.
5: We're walking in there and I'm like, boy, this local band sure is playing a lot of Cobra Starship. And it turns out it was Cobra Starship. I'm like, oh, okay. I'm like, they must really be that band.
0: Funny, man. Oh, my God. It's John Jay and Rich.
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1: 877-937-1047. We just want to know, what are some weird rules? Just throwing out there, weird rules your mom had for you growing up. Angela, what's a weird rule that your mom had? Oh, my God. What are you doing? So loud back there.
2: I'm getting out of the daycare room.
3: Oh, okay. Daycare room.
2: Yes.
3: That's a lot of little.
2: All my little babies. Yes.
1: All right. So go ahead.
2: Growing up, I only had three rules in high school. One was I was not allowed to go to New Orleans at all because my mom said I would get kidnapped and sold. Mm-hmm. Blonde hair, blue eyed kid, which, okay. Second rule is we were never allowed to ride four wheelers or motorcycles. And then the third rule was don't get pregnant in high school. That was it.
3: You know,
1: okay.
3: Those seem like they're
1: solid not weird. Rules. Not weird. Yeah. Not weird.
3: I wouldn't fight many of those.
2: Yeah. I worked really hard not to get pregnant in high school. So that was a win. And I only went to New Orleans once. And so, yeah.
1: So you had to work really hard to not get pregnant? Like, wow.
2: Well, I mean, it's South Mississippi over here.
3: Not a lot else to do, right?
1: All right. Well, thanks for listening, Angela.
2: Thank you. Y'all have a good day.
1: You too. Brittany, what is a weird rule your mom had?
4: The main one was when I went to my friend's house, which would be down the street, I'd have to run back home every 15 minutes on the dot to check in. I couldn't call. If I called, I was in trouble and I'm grounded. And then the other rule was 15-minute phone calls. No calls after 8. And I had to be done with my phone calls within 15 minutes.
3: Wow.
4: And my mom even did this when I was a single mom. I was a single mom of a 7-month-old, and my boyfriend, now husband, lived in Sacramento. So he'd have to call me in the evening, and my mom would get on the phone and say, you need to get off the phone now.
5: Oh, my gosh. Wrap it up.
4: I had a curfew as a 20-year-old mom, had a curfew of 8 o'clock at night, so I wasn't allowed to go out past 8, or else she'd lock me out of the house.
1: Wow.
5: Do you feel like those rules like really changed and shaped you like as a person? Did you feel like you were super rebellious or anything like that?
4: That's why I got pregnant right away.
5: Okay.
3: Yeah.
4: I was I met my ex and then like moved out of my mom's house at 18 and just like disappeared, and I cut her out of my life for a while there because she was just super clingy. But my brothers got away with everything, but I was like the one who was grounded for everything or had to stay home all the time, wasn't allowed to have a boyfriend. So yeah, I went rebel.
3: And you said your phone calls could only be 15 minutes long when you were on the phone with a friend. I can hear that already. Because you talk.
4: Put it on the time.
3: You talk super fast. So it's like you could tell you're trying to get stuff in. So that probably changed you forever too.
1: So for me,
4: my conversations are very quick. I mean, it's like, blah, blah, blah, done.
1: The rule that seems weird to me is that you had to run home every 15 minutes. I mean, that's crazy. Yep. You must have been in great shape.
4: Oh, I was very skinny. I was like 99 pounds for years. So.
1: Wow. And was the neighbor that far away or was it?
4: No, it was literally like 5 houses down.
1: Still, let's say you're playing a game, you got
5: to
1: go, gotta go.
5: Right. You went home. Like, did you have a clock on you?
1: Did you run home and did check in and then turn around and run right back?
4: Yeah, no, I had to run to my friend's house. I had to put a timer on her microwave. I have to go back and check on in. So I would check in within 13 minutes. That way I didn't miss my 15-minute time.
1: God, I couldn't live like that. It'd be so much anxiety. Wow.
4: That's why I'm not like that with my kids at all. My kids are just kind of, they have to check in and that's about it.
1: Mm-hmm. All right. Well, thank you, Brittany, for sharing that with us. You win.
4: Thank you. Really well.

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0: 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I got a text from Stephanie. And Stephanie, before you tell us about your text.
1: Yes.
0: I want to do a quick setup. Peyton got married because she had an opportunity. Movie studio paid for it. And then they had the star of the movie, Zendaya, crash her wedding. It went viral, right? Millions and millions of views. And then Peyton made $200. It was pretty cool. So then we were talking about videos that had gone viral, that were backfired or weren't backfired. And you have an amazing story. Am I right?
1: I believe so, yes.
0: Okay. Start from the beginning. What happened?
1: I posted a TikTok video kind of from a point of view that I used to have. I started this thing of overcoming different traumas and becoming confident. So I told the story from that sort of point of view. And it's a story about how I slid in the DMs of my favorite actor and an 8-year situationship ensued from there.
2: Whoa.
3: Oh my gosh, who is it?
2: Yeah, no kidding.
1: I'm not going to disclose
3: what?
1: That.
3: What? Would you not?
1: I will say that people, I think one of the reasons it went viral is because people started guessing that it was Jesse Williams from Grey's Anatomy. And it wasn't, but no matter how many times I confirmed that it was not him, people didn't care. The internet does not care. And I said, you know, if it was, like, I wish. Like, I saw him in that play where he was naked. So if you know, you know. Like, I wish it was him, but unfortunately it was not.
0: Why did people think it was him? What was something you said in the video that made people think that?
1: I mentioned I had met this person in Chicago. And also in the video, I said that Ellen Pompeo almost caught us because he had been married, was legally separated, but at the time their divorce hadn't been announced publicly. So I think people heard Ellen Pompeo and just immediately went to Grey's Anatomy and then saw that Jesse Williams kind of fit those qualities or characteristics.
0: Okay, so this situationship ended how long ago?
1: 2 years.
0: And this situationship was intimate.
1: Yes.
0: So you flew to where he was. He flew to where you guys were. Did you guys go on vacations together?
1: Originally, I lived in Chicago and he lived in L.A. And then after a few months, I ended up moving to L.A. for a job opportunity. So We ended up being in L.A. at the same time.
0: But were you guys like boyfriend and girlfriend or were you guys just hooking up?
1: Mostly just hooking up. We became pretty close, but there was never an official title involved.
2: A-lister or B-lister or C-lister?
1: Ooh, I don't want to insult him, but maybe between a B and a C. You know, he has had some projects come out in the last couple of years that were pretty big. So,
2: like reality or movies,
1: TV and movies.
0: Like, okay. Could he be on Dancing with the Stars?
1: Ooh, maybe.
3: Okay. But like 8 years of situationship, was it literally only hooking up like in private, or did you guys ever actually go on dates and spend time together outside the bedroom?
1: Oh, no, we would hang out. You know, he took me to dinner when I finished my master's. We would go out to dinners and hang out. You know, I met his daughter. I knew his friends.
4: Oh, my gosh. And was there any like leaked paparazzi pictures of you guys hanging out?
1: Not that I know of, no.
2: Really?
0: So why did it end?
1: It just kind of fizzled out. I mean, we had had kind of a falling out that first year. I had assumed we were going to be dating, and then it was kind of more of the hookup friend situation. And so just became friends after that, and full friends situation, friends for about 7 years. And then I moved back to Arizona, so I think that's a pretty big reason that it ended.
2: Okay, let's do a game where we ask you questions, and if we say yes, or if you say yes, we should be able to ask another qualifying question.
1: Okay.
3: It's a fun game. Okay, Rich, you start.
2: Was he on a TV drama?
1: Yes.
0: Okay, I got one. Would we recognize the theme song?
1: Ooh, I don't believe so.
0: Are you wearing a pink shirt in your TikTok?
1: Yes.
0: Okay. I'm trying to. I found your question. Well, because I found your TikTok.
2: Oh.
0: I was trying to find the video of which one. Is it one of your pin videos?
1: The viral one?
0: Yeah.
1: No, you have to scroll down, but it'll say 4.8 million views.
3: Wow, that's a lot of views.
2: What did he say to you in the first DM?
1: He posted that he was in Chicago and I was living in Chicago, and I said, "What are you doing in Chicago, sir?" And then he followed me, and then I followed him back, and I sent, you know, kind of the same thing. And he said, "I used to live here," or "I grew up here, ma'am."
2: Man, there's so many. Okay, TV drama from Chicago. He was on The Bear.
1: No, I wish.
0: Wait a second. I'm on your Instagram. Are you the one that's posting a lot about dating on Raya or Raya?
1: Yeah, that's me as well, yeah.
0: Yeah. Okay, I can't find your one that says 4 million on it. Where is it?
1: TikTok?
0: Yeah, could it be taken down?
1: No, it's definitely, I looked earlier. It's definitely up there. I think it's a few rows down. I'm in like a black shirt with sunglasses sitting in my car.
2: This TV drama, was he...
0: Oh, no, that's not her. I mean, that's her, but that's
2: on this
0: her.
2: TV drama, was he, would you say, in the top five cast members?
1: Yes.
2: Was it on HBO?
1: No.
2: Oh, I got to know.
1: He may have been on a show on HBO at some point, but when I met him, no.
3: Okay, but since you've been dating on Raya, have there been other celebrities that you've matched with?
5: Or? DMs of my celebrity crush, and it started an 8-year
1: I have been out with a few different people as well. I've spent about 9 years on Raya, and I lived in LA for 10, so I've seen things, I know things, and I've dated things.
0: There it is, she's talking.
5: And as one does, I looked him up on Instagram, and I was like, oh, he has depth, he's not just a stupid actor, so... Yes, I followed him.
2: Is he still alive?
1: Yes, he's still alive.
0: Oh, are you wearing an O-ring? What was your sleep score last night?
1: Thank you for asking. Mm-hmm. It's always below 60, and last night it was 82.
0: Nice. Wow, man. Well,
2: she's got peace in her heart.
0: I so badly want to know who it is, but you won't tell us, and we don't want to sit there and keep begging you to tell us, but who is it? Are they married now?
2: Keanu Reeves.
0: Is the person married?
1: No, they're not married right now.
0: Okay. Is he, what nationality is he?
1: He is a white man.
0: He's a white guy.
2: From Chicago.
0: What the heck? I'm just kidding. I got supposed to help. Oh, white guy. Got it. Got it. White guy, Chicago.
3: Done. We know.
0: Done. It's Noah Wiley. Noah Wiley from the pit, isn't it?
1: No.
0: All right. Well.
1: He's exploding right now. No, but I did date. There's another video where I dated kind of my childhood crush as well.
0: Wow.
1: That happened from Raya.
0: How much older was he than you?
1: Well, I'm 38 and he's in his 50s.
0: Okay.
1: If you ask questions, I can confirm this person because I don't, that doesn't matter as much.
0: Oh, how come? Is this person on a TV show or movie?
1: Oh, I don't know that he's been on either in a little while.
3: Childhood crush. It's like Mario Lopez or Zach from Saved by the Bell or, because he's 50s. Now, you know what I mean?
0: Steve Carell.
1: I think a little a little quirkier.
3: Steve Urkel.
2: Did you?
1: No, but I did meet him. I did meet him as well.
3: Okay.
0: So is it anybody from the TV show The Office?
1: No.
2: So he would have been like Kyle's on the right track there. Zach or Cody from The Suite Life.
3: You know, the Boy Meets World guy.
1: I'm older than that. We're thinking like early 90s.
3: Yeah, Boy Meets movies. World. Oh, a few movies.
1: Movies. Mm-hmm.
2: Oh,
3: Jason the Karate Patrick. Kid.
2: Frankie Muniz.
0: Jason Patrick. Kiefer Sutherland.
1: None of those. Like very quirky, eccentric.
0: Oh, Michael Anthony Hall.
1: That was on TV, but was also in movies.
2: Quirky.
3: It was more of a hint.
0: It's what?
1: Okay. It was Pauly Shore.
0: Oh, Pauly Shore.
2: We should have gotten that.
0: I heard he lives here now. I heard he moved here.
4: Googling Pauly
1: Not
4: Shore.
1: That I know of, no.
2: People underestimate his stand-up. Yeah. He was pretty funny.
0: All right, Stephanie, I'm so glad you called. I think you've taken up our whole show today.
3: It's fascinating, though.
0: Yeah, thank you so much for sharing that with us. Have a great
1: Perfect.
0: Day. All right, bye-bye.
1: Thank you so much, you guys. Appreciate it. All right, bye.
0: All right, if you dated somebody famous, let us know. But let us know.
2: Yeah, we got to know who
3: you
2: are.
3: Yeah,
0: let us know.
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1: Okay, so text us. Text JJR, whatever's on your mind, to 96893. And we got a text. It's happening right now, I believe. This text is happening right now. We got her on the phone. We're going to call her Wonder Woman. Wonder Woman, good morning.
2: Good morning. It hasn't been a good morning, but good morning.
1: Okay, describe where you are, first of all, and where you're going and all that stuff.
2: Well, right now I am on my way back to Prescott. I'm a grown woman on my way to a meeting for work, and I get stuck in bumper-to-bumper traffic on the 101. I can't move. I'm not moving at all, and I feel the urge coming on like you did at the storage place.
1: Yes, but go ahead. Yes. So you feel the urge to go to the bathroom while you're stuck in traffic.
2: Yeah, and I can't get over. Finally, traffic kind of starts to move. I'm doing everything to control it, but lo and behold, I poop my pants.
3: Oh, no.
1: So right now, when you're talking to us, you pooped your pants right now.
2: Yeah, and so I was able to walk into a Jack in the Box. Thank God no one was there, and like clean myself up the best I could, and then I had to go back to my car, and in my car I had a t-shirt, so I have a t-shirt on right now and another t-shirt covering my bottom part and sitting on paper towels on my way back home.
4: Oh no. Dear
3: what a nightmare.
2: To my husband, who is laughing out loud and empathizing with me but also laughing at me, I had to call my boss and just come up, just told him, like, I have an emergency. I'm not going to be able to make it. I have to turn back to Prescott. But, yeah, that's been my day so far.
1: What city was your meeting in?
2: Gilbert. It's about two and a half hours.
1: Oh, man. Is there anything we could do to help you with the meeting? Do you want us to shout out the person? And like, were you trying to sell something?
2: No. It was a corporate-type meeting, so...
1: Oh, well, then they understand. I can't make it. I poop my pants. They're going to be like...
4: Yeah, you're not in a position to go buy any new clothes because you don't really have any on, right? Below the waist.
2: Exactly. If I went into, like...
4: A Walmart.
2: I can't check into a hotel or anything right now. Mm. Yeah. I can't walk into a store. I'm covered in poop. Like, my only option is...
1: It's so terrible. That's what I was saying in that podcast. It's like, you can't... It's 911. What do? You can't... You're like lost.
2: I know. I'm just crying. Like, I was just crying because I'm like, there's nothing. It's coming out. Like, it is coming out.
1: I think I would have gone to, I would just put my car in park and go off to the side of the road and done it on the side of the road.
3: Then you're doing that in front of people.
1: Rather than do it all over myself.
3: Public indecency. Yeah. I don't know. I'd rather hide it in my car and then deal with that later.
4: The car.
1: So she
2: didn't even move.
1: And I'm so glad that you thought of us in the middle of all this and you texted us. That's amazing.
2: Yep.
1: But then here's my favorite part of the whole story is how she ended her text. How'd you end your text?
2: Christmas wish.
4: Oh, you're a keeper.
1: All right, Wonder Woman, drive safe. Thank you for listening.
2: Thank you for making me laugh.
1: That's unbelievable.
4: Poor thing.
1: So sad.
3: The worst.
1: Oh, man. So... if you don't pick up dog poop for a long time, like, you know, when the dog, if you pick up dog poop after I have six dogs. So when they poop and sometimes we like got to pick it up right away and it's gross.
4: Yeah.
1: Right? It's all mushy and fresh and warm.
5: Oh yeah.
1: Especially when you're walking the dog, like when they do in the backyard, I can at least wait till the end of the day and pick it up or at the end of the week, which gets my wife mad. That's six dogs. They poop twice a day. That's 12 poops.
4: She is so right.
1: Yeah. So I'm like, I'll pick it up next week. So anyway, one thing I've realized is that sometimes when the dogs poop, and the poop, it's old. It's really easy to pick up, right?
4: It's like a rock,
5: right? Yes, yeah.

0: I like that your life hack. Life hacks are usually productive. John Jay's life hack has to do with just being lazy.
1: You just ruined my day with that. I got that.
0: And procrastination.
1: Just leave it there.
0: My life hack is just don't worry about it. Put it somewhere
2: else. Don't worry about it. Just like when the light comes on your dashboard, ignore it. It goes away.
1: Oh, my goodness. How am I supposed to take naps in here?
2: It's John.

0: SL 100, Hattiesburg's number one hit music station.
1: Peyton, what were you saying? What's going on in your world?
2: Yeah, okay. So you guys know how Kadeem and I are living with my grandma right now.
1: Your grandma.
2: My grandma. My meme. Well, our room is probably, not exaggerating, 15 to 20 degrees hotter than anywhere else in the entire house. I mean, you walk out of the room and it is like almost cold.
3: Really?
2: Everywhere. It is to the point where, I'm not going to lie to you guys, like, it's low-key miserable.
3: You guys giving off that much kind of, that much body heat as newlyweds?
2: That's what I'm saying. I'm like, what's going on over here? Like, it is so hot.
1: And you've been there how long? Like a year?
2: It'll be a year in September. Wow. Yeah, that we've been there. God, we need to move out. So tell me why. I'm like laying on the floor. I'm just like stretching. And I look up at the vent. Tell me why the vent was closed, completely shut.
4: Oh my gosh, what a simple
2: and I'm like
4: solution.
2: Looking up and I'm like, there's no way.
3: For a year?
2: There's no way. Because
3: you've been dealing with that?
2: I brought this up to my grandma. I was like, Meme, like, this is like unbearable. Like, we convinced ourselves that maybe when they built the house that they didn't route the air conditioning to go down there or something. Like, we were seriously thinking about it. And I told Kadeem, I said, can you go get the ladder and just flip it over? Now it's like, we're having the best time in that room.
1: Now it's
2: we're
1: fine.
2: Chilling in
1: it's,
2: the room.
1: It's literally changed
2: perfectly
1: everything.
2: Perfectly fine. Perfectly fine.
5: You know what that was?
1: At least you didn't call a handyman.
5: You know what that was?
1: What?
5: That was Meme closing the vent to get them to move out.
2: Yeah.
4: Like, dang it, they figured me out.
2: Yeah.
1: Hey, Jessa. Jessa, good morning.
6: Hi, good morning.
1: What happened to you?
6: 6 months ago, I was convinced that my apartment had been haunted that entire time. Like, the doors were opening by themselves. There were sounds, like weird sounds coming at like 2 or 3 o'clock in the morning. Lights were flickering. I did everything. I bought sage. I like did a ritual. My grandmother prayed over my place. And I mean, literally did everything. So finally I got so freaked out about it that I just called my landlord and he came over. And as soon as he came in, he walked straight to the thermostat and he said, come over. And he showed me that the setting had been to fan only that entire time and that the doors opening and the sounds I was hearing were from the fan, from the system. And that then he went over to the light and he opened the thing and he said that it was just a random loose bulb. He like tightened it and it stopped flickering.
4: No ghosts.
2: All little fixes.
3: Your ghost just needed some maintenance. There was a big story floating around yesterday that people think that they live in old haunted houses. It's the pipes in the house that are old that let off a frequency that you can't hear, but you can feel. And it makes for like rumbling and stuff in the walls and everything. Yeah. And they think that most of the old haunted houses, it's just pipes. That give off a frequency.
2: I thought the house that we grew up in was haunted for the longest time. And then we found out on this show, actually, that it was my little brother, Jalen, smoking cigarettes the whole time. So when you have that feeling that like your place isn't haunted and it was kind of all in your head, I'm sure you sleep so much better at night.
6: Oh, 100%. And especially because I was so embarrassed by the whole thing. I've thanked my landlord and he has luckily never mentioned it to me before and I am sleeping soundly. And it's so crazy how your brain just does that to you though.
1: I have this in my car. You know how you can heat your seats?
3: Yeah.
1: I never heat my seats and I always have the air conditioning on. I never heat my seats. And something happened where my back was starting to burn. Like I couldn't drive. It was burning and it was happening for a couple days. And I looked and my seats weren't on. The heater wasn't on. Sometimes you put a cup there and it hits the heater button. I was like, my seats aren't, they're not on. What's going on? So I call the dealership. I need to bring it in. And I bring it in. And when I give the guy my car key, he opens up the back seat and my workout bag, which I hadn't worked out in a while, was shoved on the bottom and it was hitting the wire. He's moved my workout bag and it was fine. I think this is it. He moved the workout bag and I was like, get out of here. And I sat down and it was fine. I go, thanks, Thomas.
3: Good job.
1: Thank you, Thomas Schneider. So stupid.
3: Next time before you call the exorcist, call that Fix It Frankie and you're probably fine.
1: Jessa, thanks for calling in.
6: Yeah, thanks, guys.
1: Bye-bye.
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0: Hattiesburg's number one hit music station is SL100. The text line, you text JJR and whatever you want to say to us to the number 96893. Here's a text here from a 520 number. Every time I hear Kyle on War of the Roses, I'm always super impressed at her skills to sell the roses. She would be good at sales too. Love the show, you guys. She's right. Every time you sell, it's like, oh yeah, of course, I'll take those roses. Yes, of course.
1: Thanks.
0: Peyton, what's the vibe for horoscopes today?
2: Well, I'm going to tell each zodiac sign how you act when you're just in a mood. One of those days.
0: Hi, Caitlin. What's your sign? Good morning.
3: Good morning. My sign is Aries.
2: Aries, when you're in a mood, you're just the explosive one. You're mad and everyone knows it. You do not do that whole bottling it up thing. Your anger, it gets loud, immediate, and usually includes slamming something down. And the worst part about all of it, though, you Aries, you're over it in like 5 minutes, but everyone else around you is like traumatized from what they just witnessed.
3: That is pretty accurate, although I've gotten better. My husband has kind of helped tone me down a bit.
2: Good, good, good.
0: All right, Caitlin, have a great day.
3: Thank you, guys.
0: Bye.
3: You too.
0: Hi, Rachel. What's your sign?
4: Hi, good morning. I am a Capricorn.
2: Okay, Capricorns, when it comes to you being just in a mood, you're the kind of person that's just all just work through it. Instead of dealing with your feelings, you distract yourself with work or errands or literally anything productive. You'd rather die than let those emotions mess up your routine. But once that one person pushes you too far, it's over for them. You see red.
4: Yep, that's true.
2: Yep, totally.
0: Bye, Rachel. Have a great day.
4: Bye, guys. Have a good day.
0: What's up, Shanae?
5: What's up? Good morning.
0: Good morning, Shanae the Gemini.
2: All right, Geminis, when you are in a mood, you are just the passive-aggressive roaster. You say you're fine, but the sarcasm is through the roof. You start low-key roasting everyone in your path, and people start wondering if they should be offended or scared. You're ranting to one friend while sending 10 tweets about it.
5: You know, that is absolutely
2: right. Yeah, I already know. Be careful if you're passing a Gemini. You might catch a stray.
5: Oh, goodness. Thanks, guys. Have a good day.
2: Bye.
0: Hi, November.
6: Hi, good morning.
0: November the Taurus.
2: Taurus, you guys are the silent treatment expert when you are in a mood, but you won't say it. Like, you're just going to be extra slow to respond. You're going to cancel plans, and suddenly you become a professional at ignoring everybody's texts. You eventually talk about it, but only after you've treated yourself to an expensive meal and taken a nap.
6: Well, that's true. That's true, Peyton. I got to have my nap, and I got to have my meal.
2: Yeah, and then you're good. You're back to being happy.
6: And then I'm okay.
2: Exactly.
6: And I'll be happy again.
2: That's most of us.
6: All right.
0: Hi, November.
6: Yeah, feed me and I'm good.
7: I mean, that sounds good right now.
2: Yeah, exactly.
7: Meal.
0: Bye, November. Hi, Harper.
8: Hi. I'm Scorpio.
2: All right, Harper, I got you for Scorpio. So when you're just in a bad mood, you are the one that's secretly plotting on everyone. Like, no one knows when you're really mad until it's too late. You keep it all bottled up. You're acting normal and chill and cool. But deep down, you're already planning your revenge, Harper. And when you finally snap, good luck to whoever caused it.
8: That's so true.
2: Yeah, I know. I know. You Scorpios, you're spicy.
0: All right, Harper, have a great day.
8: You too. Thank you.
0: Bye. What do you have for Libra?
2: Libra, Kyle, you're the I swear I'm fine liar when you're in a mood. You hate confrontation, so you're going to say I'm fine while low-key throwing shade. You'll start to act extra nice, like too nice, smiling through the pain, being a little too agreeable, and then you go and you call your best friend and you rant to them about how mad you actually are.
1: Probably very true.
2: Yeah.
0: How about Pisces?
2: Richie, my Pisces, you are the everything is personal one. When you are upset, it's never just one thing. Suddenly, everything hurts your feelings and you're deep in your main character moment. You low-key want people to notice, but if they actually start asking what's wrong, you'll say nothing and then you'll just go cry about it later.
7: Hard to deny.
2: Yeah.
0: Leo.
2: Leos, when we are in a mood, Leos, we are the one where everyone needs to know everything. We will not suffer in silence. We will text the group chat. We will post a cryptic Insta story. And we will dramatically sigh every 5 minutes. If nobody asks a Leo, we will bring it up ourselves because our pain must be acknowledged. And this is so true for
7: that
2: me.
7: That is 100% true.
2: Everybody's going to hear me out.
7: Peyton's come to me with problems before. I feel like I give her the solution. Then I'm like, why'd you tell everybody else about your problem? I thought we got to fix.
2: I know.
0: I love cryptic posts on Twitter and stuff where you treat you like, ooh, what's going on with that person?
7: Like, still spill the tea.
0: Even when it's good news, like when someone will be like, big things coming.
2: Yeah.
0: You're like, ooh, okay. How about Virgo?
2: Virgos, you are the overthinker when you are in a mood. You get mad, but instead of expressing it, you make a mental list of everything that has ever annoyed you about that person. You replay conversations word for word. You overanalyze every little thing, and you consider sending that paragraph text, but instead, you just go silent.
7: Not even close.
0: If we need to get to your sign there, I'll post it on our website at johnjandrich.com. It's John Jay and Rich. Never

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2: Mother's Day was this weekend, and on that subject of parenting, there's something many moms and dads say to their kids, but you really probably shouldn't. You want to know what the phrase is? Coming up later this hour.
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1: Seacrest with you.
0: What is our job?
1: Our job is to like say, here's what's up.
2: Yes.
1: Have some energy. Get to know us like we've met.
2: Entertain
1: that's
2: really
1: what
2: you.
1: We do. And we try to, you know, stay on a track, a schedule, so you know you're running on time. Like, I'm good once I get going.
2: Yeah.
1: But it's the moaning and groaning when the alarm goes off.
2: And also, because we had such an active Sunday because of Mother's Day yesterday, I was drinking. And so it just kind of like,
1: you know what?
2: I lag a little bit today.
1: So what did you drink on a Sunday? Is it a brunchy thing?
2: It was, like lunch that just lingered into the evening. We started with Aperol Spritz,
0: oh,
2: and I think
0: God.
2: I switched
0: Aperol
2: to white
0: wine.
3: Nothing better.
2: Yeah, it was just, it was Mother's Day. I was being pampered.
1: But you were deservedly being pampered. I think that's great.
2: Thank you.
1: I had a great Mother's Day. We celebrated on Saturday for dinner, and then I had to issue an itinerary for Sunday, a schedule, because my sister and her dog and my brother-in-law and Georgia and I went to mom's. I was staying there, went to mom's for brunch, but I had to say to Flora, my niece, guys, 9 o'clock is start time.
2: Mm-hmm.
1: 9 o'clock we start, 10:30 we do brunch, 11:30, mimosa, whatever you want to do. 1 o'clock, it's got to be over.
3: End time.
1: It's got to be over. Because I had to get back.
2: That's well, yeah, you got to fly back.
1: Mm-hmm.
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1: When I was young,

0: SL100. I got a quote of the day, but first, we've all been told this. Most of us have been told this same thing. But these child psychologists that I meet with once a month say it can actually be harmful to your kids. And it's a phrase. Do you ever say, as a parent, practice makes perfect? Are you guilty?
1: I don't think I say that.
2: I say that to myself all the time.
1: Practice makes perfect. That sounds just so cheesy. I don't think I say it. Doesn't flow off my tongue.
0: I live in cheesy. So that's, yeah, nice. So what they say is that perfection does not exist. I'm learning this. I still haven't learned this yet, but people tell me it does not exist.
1: Right.
0: And asking kids to strive for perfection while struggling with something puts more stress on them. So when you say that, you add pressure.
1: Oh, man.
0: So think about that when you have kids. Or five of them.
1: Yeah, I encourage practicing and doing it over and over again to get us. Yeah, to reach your goals, that type of stuff.
0: Yeah, you want to be great. You want to be better than good and great. Repetition.
1: Mm-hmm.
0: Repetition. All right, today's quote. To catch a partner is an art. To hold them is a job.
1: Wow.
0: Sounds depressing.
1: Yikes.
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0: SL100. Hi, who's this?
1: This is Taliki. How are you?
0: Taliki, Ryan Seacrest. I'm fine. Sissany, Tanya, you have a lot of brain trust here.
2: Hi, Taliki.
0: How can we help you?
1: Hi. Okay, so I wanted to know if I am in the wrong. So I have tickets for this upcoming Usher concert for Las Vegas, September 6th. I dropped $1,000 on the tickets. I had tickets last year, but unfortunately, I had a baby that day. Like, I went to my doctor's appointment that day, and my doctor was like, oh, your fluid is low. You need to have the baby today. So I couldn't go. I had to give away the tickets. So this year, when I found out he's coming back, I said, he better not come back in September because, Ryan, I'm pregnant again. And I'm due the same
0: week. Who is this guy? What's going on?
1: I know. I am totally shocked, too.
0: Well,
1: but
0: congratulations.
1: I'm pregnant again, and I'm
0: so
1: due
0: excited.
1: September 14th. So, no, I want to go to the show, but I don't want my partner to go with me because I feel like he's going to be looking at, like, all the half-naked skinny girls, and I'm over here looking like a house, and it's just going to be all bad. I just want to be as comfortable as possible, and I feel like I'm not going to be comfortable because you're going to be there, and all the girls are going to be naked and skinny, and I'm not.
0: Oh, yeah.
2: You make the calls when you're pregnant, period.
0: Yeah, exactly. I don't know that pregnancy, but I know that.
2: Exactly. You're always right.
0: So.
2: For those 9 months.
0: Thank you for calling. Good luck.
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SL100. Tanya was celebrating Mother's Day this weekend, and an influencer had a negative influence on her day, which kind of annoyed me the moment she showed it to me. We'll vent together.

0: SL100.
1: So, Tanya.
2: Yes.
1: Can we talk about this on the air? Because I have very strong opinions about what you're going to say. Tee it up.
2: Okay, so because it was Mother's Day weekend, there was some really pretty installation on. My mom just loves to walk. Like, if she could just do anything with her children forever, it would be just like go on walks.
0: And do you like that with her?
2: I love walking with her, yeah. And so we were on a walk and we saw this beautiful flower installation. It was like for Mother's Day, but it was just really pretty flowers. And so I wanted to take a selfie with my mom in front of this installation. And we were standing there because there was a girl taking pictures with the flowers, like she was ahead of us. And so we were just like kind of waiting for her to do her thing. But she literally was like set up with a tripod. She did her TikTok. She did her selfies. She did her, I don't even know what she was doing, but it was taking so long. And like, we had to leave. My mom was like, I don't need the photo. Like, can we just like keep walking? And so I was like, can she like take a hint that we're like sitting here waiting to take one photo in front of this flower installation?
3: Maybe she thought you were watching her. Like enjoying the show.
2: With my mom.
1: You're a fan.
2: Yeah.
1: But how is it that some people don't have self-awareness about this stuff? Like, you're ball hogging the scene, and it's fine if you're going to do it, but get your tripod and your light and your shot in like a minute. You can't set up like you own the space.
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1: Was there beef between Rihanna and Tyler at the Met Gala? 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
1: 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I am a star. I've made it. 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
1: And the biggest one of the day on top number one, Seacrest counted down. This is Somber for the first time, actually, in May. 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
1: Is hot.
2: Yeah, good. I agree. Good. Well, at least we all agree on something.
1: Yeah, we agree on one thing.

0: SL100.
1: Seacrest here. How many Gen Zers do we officially have there in the back room? Roll call, please. How many? One, two. So a Team Z, tell me if this resonates with you guys. With prices for everything going up, but pay, you know, salary pretty much frozen in time, Gen Z has gotten thrifty with how they consume their content. According to a new study, 59% of Gen Zers actively subscribe, then instantly unsubscribe to streamers to chase a single title. Basically, what you do is you sign up for Netflix, binge the new season of Love is Blind, then cancel it before it renews. Does that sound familiar?
2: Yes.
1: Great. McKenna?
3: Yeah, I think a lot of people do this, or they share accounts.
1: There's more than 62% of Gen Zs that never pay full price for a video game. True? I think so, true.
2: Yeah, I think that's true.
1: And 70% never buy physical copies of music. Interestingly, Tanya, Gen Z is the number one generation for going to the movies.
2: I love going to the movies.
1: So, I mean, it's kind of clever. You guys are watching what you want, how you want, but not spending any more than you need. I know what Netflix is about it, but it's good for you. Anyway, yeah, take us to the movies. That'd be fun.
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1: So, Tanya, you know what's great? You report these things that are in the zeitgeist, pop culture news, but then you always have a question that is relatable to people listening and us.
2: Yes.
1: And so your question here is, have you ever refused to follow the rules and had it really work out for you?
2: Yes.
1: Do tell.
2: Because it happened to Billie Eilish. So she was on Amy Poehler's Good Hang podcast. And I mean, this was an embarrassment of riches, what came from this interview. But she was telling the story about the first and only time she ever did media training. She was 14 years old. Yeah. A woman was sent to teach her how to handle PR and interviews. She would pretend to be a reporter interviewing Billie. And the second Billie would start to answer a question, the woman would like cut her off. The whole session was under an hour. She said, I sobbed and I left. I did not follow any of the rules after that. And honestly, when you look at Billie's whole career, I feel like that tracks. She's one of the most unfiltered people in interviews. She says whatever she's thinking. And so it kind of got me thinking about that question. Like, have you ever not followed the rules, done things the right way, and had it work out for you?
1: I think so. Yeah. I mean, I generally follow the rules, but I think I've had a couple times where that has happened. But you have to be glib and confident and pretend like you know.
2: Ain't that the truth?
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0: SL100. If you're home tonight or you want to stream it on Disney Plus, it's the American Idol finale. It's fun.
1: Yeah.
0: Three contestants are left. At the end of the 3 hours, two will go home, one will win. It's life-changing for a young person.
1: Truly is.
0: That's worked really hard. One of the most talented is Keela Richardson. Oh, listen to this.

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He's a very religious guy, and something from above brings him this light and this energy and this amen, as Lionel always says, as he performs.

0: And the other finalist, one of them's going to win. The other finalist, Hannah Harper. That's the way love goes, babe. That's the music God made. All right, so you see all of that, and it's all live, so anything can happen. But do you remember Clay Aiken?
1: Of course.
2: Love He's back. Clay Aiken.
0: He's coming back. Why do I, like, still do it 24, 5 years later? I really do love seeing the growth evolution of these contestants that did not have a place to move to Hollywood to do what they want to do. And then they pursue their dream and they work hard.
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0: SL100. That's it for us. Gonna roll out of here. Thanks for being here. Thank you for being here, Sissany and Danya and everybody.
1: We're back tomorrow.
0: 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Have a great day. Be safe. 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Talk then.

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0: There's Taylor Swift on SL 100, and it's your boy Don King. 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Happy birthday to a bunch of Hattiesburg folks today. Russell Winborn, Cassidy Crampton, Sonia Jennings, Karen Griffin, Reagan Parker, Dylan Buchanan, and the triplets, Chad, Craig, and Clay Cranford. Also, Jennifer Rutledge from Purvis, and the guy who taught me how to play guitar in college, Jason Plymel from Ellisville, and one of my favorite teachers from high school, Miss Judy Gordon, is celebrating today as well. You guys share a birthday with Sabrina Carpenter. She's 27 today. Former NFL star and current ESPN loudmouth Cam Newton is 37. Rob Kardashian's crazy baby mama Blac Chyna is 38. And original MTV VJ Martha Quinn is 67. If you know someone celebrating today, give them a shout out. Pull up SL 100 on iHeartRadio, tap the talkback mic, and send me a voice message right now.
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Today is National Eat What You Want Day. So, Mom, if you didn't get to smash a buffet yesterday, you're good to go. It's also World Ego Awareness Day, or as Kanye calls it, Monday.

number one hit music station, SL 100. It's your boy, Don King. And don't forget, tomorrow is Talk Back Tuesday. This week's theme is Pet Talk with Dr. Paul Calhoun from Animal Medical Center. 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

0: number one hit music station, SL 100. There's Ella Langley, Choosing Texas. The most played song on Touch Tunes jukeboxes so far this year. And I believe it. I heard it at least two or three times yesterday at Sidelines. It's your boy Don King. And coming up at the top of the hour, another chance to win $1,000, just like Misty.
1: Oh, sweet baby Jesus. Thank you, Lord.
0: Are you excited?
1: I'm elated.
0: So what's your plan for the money?
1: I'm having a grandbaby the end of September.
0: Oh, yes. It's definitely going to the grandbaby.
1: Oh, it is going to that grandbaby.
0: Well, congratulations.
1: Thank you.
0: And again, coming up at 3, another chance for you to win. Keep it here on SL100.
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0: 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Well, the Social Security Administration just released the most popular baby names for 2025. For the seventh year in a row, the most popular boy name is Liam. The most popular girl name is Olivia. 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

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It's your boy Don King. Who do you think has the most mosquitoes in the U.S.? I thought for sure my backyard would make the top five, but instead it's Atlanta, Detroit, New York City, Chicago, and for the sixth year in a row, Los Angeles has the most mosquitoes. 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

0: gorgeous. That's Doja Cat, gorgeous, on your number one hit music station, SL100. Your boy Don King, and coming up at 4 o'clock, another chance for you to win $1,000, just like Amanda.
1: Oh, my God.
0: Is that right on time?
1: I absolutely needed that.
0: So what are you going to do with the money?
1: I am going to get caught up on some bills and do something for my daughter because she graduates high school this year. So.
0: Nice. Well, congratulations.
1: Thank you.
0: And keep listening for your chance to win. 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

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It's your boy Don King. I gots to go, but coming up at 4, another chance for you to win $1,000. Stay close. Here's Olivia Rodrigo, Drop Dead.

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1: Sometimes you find something on your partner's phone. It has nothing to do with cheating, but it feels even worse. We'll talk about that in 6 minutes.

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1: I am Melissa Bethany. I was wondering if there's something you worry about happening that would make you have to join the single life again. You'd have to jump your man.
2: If my boyfriend tried to play video games professionally.
1: If he's making a lot of money, I guess you could let it fly. You know, it still counts as work. Does he play already?
2: All the time. He's like number 300 in the world.
1: 300 does not seem like it's good enough to make enough money. So, yeah, don't let that happen. I ask because a girl found out or found what her man was talking to ChatGPT about. And look, I treat Riff, which is my ChatGPT, I treat her like my therapist. I talk to her about everything. So I wouldn't want anybody going through and reading those either. But she read and saw that her boyfriend had said, should I be in love yet? And I'm not proud of my girlfriend. Is that a problem? Also, some other pretty hurtful things. So she's like, you know what? I'm going to do it for him and I'm going to dump him. And honestly, it's probably better for everyone that way.
3: SL1.
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1: For when you just want to crash on the couch and stream something, I am Alyssa Bethany, and Zach is here. Here are some new to streaming options, like on Netflix, Worst Ex Ever, if you want to freak yourself out.
2: Or make you feel better that you didn't have to go through that.
1: That's true. And remarkably bright.

0: creatures, with Sally Field becoming a best friend with an octopus.
1: I saw Sally Field on TV the other day and I was like, I forgot how much of an icon she is.
0: Yeah, but best friends with an octopus.
1: Good for her. I love an octopus.
0: Yeah, it's probably good. On Hulu, Send Help with Rachel McAdams. She's like an employee. A plane crash happens, I think, and suddenly she becomes real bossy and gets revenge.
1: I love Rachel McAdams, so I'm interested.
0: Yeah, there's just so many scaries lately, and I don't love that part.
1: Well, I feel like everything that we're living in current world is scary, so why not just add to
0: it? No, I don't need more of it.
1: Why not?
0: Also on Hulu, if you watch The Bear, there is just a one-off episode. It's called Gary.
1: Is Gary the new bear?
0: It's Gary, Indiana. Also, there is no bear.
1: Then why is it called The Bear?
0: Their last name.
1: Oh. Oh, okay.
0: Yeah.
2: SL100.
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1: I will never understand why people say newborns are one of the best smells on the earth. Like, I have a newborn, and all he does is smell like puke or poop. I'm not getting the good stuff.

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1: Hey, if you ever need a small talk conversation, you don't want to say, what do you do for a living? You can always ask somebody, what is the last thing to make them mad? Because, tell you what, people love to share what has made them mad recently. So, thank you for calling me, Elizabethany. You said it was your husband dropping food on the floor when he's eating.
2: Even when he cooks, if he's cutting up an onion, the skin on the onion ends up on the floor. Everything just ends up on the floor. I just hate a dirty kitchen floor. Like, that's just, like, the worst thing ever.
1: So how do you normally react?
2: I mean, I give him that look like, really? You know, like, really, you're just gonna just, like, leave this right here?
1: I think you and my husband are the same, and your husband and me are the same. I drop things everywhere. I keep saying that I am the worst stirrer on the planet. I suck at stirring. I can't do it. Things go flying all over the kitchen.
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1: Zara Larsson was on the Today Show on Friday, and you could tell her voice was shot, but she still powered through. 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
1: Hey, what up? I am Liz Bethany. I think when you're planning a trip with friends, one of the biggest differences is when to book flights. You know, you have someone who wants to book them right now, immediately. The other person who thinks they know exactly the perfect time to buy a flight. And then the other person who's like not super committed, they're going to do it last minute. And you know what? You have to let everybody be their own person. This is how we all come together. We can't all come together in politics, I guess, or plenty of other things. But we can all book our flights because I'm the last minute. I'm the person who assumes there is always a better deal coming my way. I am wrong every single time, but I will book that flight. I will be bitter that I waited and that I didn't book it with you who got it for $300 cheaper. But you can't say that to me. And I will be there.
2: SL1.
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1: Hope you had a great weekend and that all the moms were celebrated as much as possible. I am Elizabeth Bethany, and I said you could call and give a shout out to your hero. You said you have only had one hero your entire life. It's always been your mom.
2: I know it's very cliche, but my mom grew up in Egypt and she had three children, got a full PhD scholarship at MSU, brought us all to this country. She cooked every day. She cleaned every day. She took care of us. We're all straight A students, honor students.
1: And you even knew at like 5 years old that she was a hero.
2: Oh my God. She took us to the lab and we used to clean her pipette tips. That's where I got my passion for science. I'm a PhD too.
1: Good for you. I would have been mad. Like my mom's making me do her work.
2: 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I loved it. And to her, being a woman was 100 times better than a man.
1: Well, duh. Until that one time of the month or whenever we have to get ready or put makeup on or get paid or, well, a number of other times.
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1: Hey, what up? I am Liz Bethany, and I got your e-buzz for today. Dua Lipa is suing Samsung, saying that they sold a bunch of TVs with her image on it, and she's asking for $15 million. And TV news, The Rookie North. This is going to be a spinoff of The Rookie. Jay Ellis going to be the lead actor. Love that. Also, Chris Sullivan from This Is Us. It has been approved, I guess, for ABC. Another TV show coming on NBC, a Wordle game show. Very intrigued about how they're going to do that. But Savannah Guthrie is going to be hosting. They were supposed to start filming in February, March, but that was a really tough couple of months for her. So they did put everything on hold so that she would be ready to go. And Jimmy Kimmel saying that he will not have a new episode of his show on the day that it is Stephen Colbert's final show. He said he wants Stephen Colbert to have everyone's attention. I just love the respect they all have for each other. But anyway, that will be on May 21st. Direct
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